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2: 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They say the average person only uses this once a month. What do you think it is? 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
2: They say the average person only uses this once a month. I never use this. I can't even tell you the last time I used it. What do you think it is? John said a public restroom. See, I don't have any problem with that. I mean, it's got to be kind of an emergency, but Tim says a gym membership. Tim, I'm with you. Lisa said deodorant. She said she's got a couple of coworkers that need to look into it. Lisa, love your guess. But the answer was cash. I can't tell you the last time I used cash. I can't stand it. And then if I go out to eat with my grandparents and I pay for them, they'll try to pay me back in cash. I'm like, no, you're not paying me back at all, and I don't want cash. You got Venmo, as my grandmother calls it, Venmo.
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0: 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A little nephew Ryder, 8 years old, in World Cup heaven. 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

0: Sabrina Carpenter, Espresso. Did you see Taylor Swift? I saw a video on TikTok of Taylor Swift covering that. It was dang good. Sabrina, Espresso. Jeremy, back with more music next.
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2: They say the average person only uses this once a month. I never use this. I can't even tell you the last time I used it. What do you think it is? John said a public restroom. See, I don't have any problem with that. I mean, it's got to be kind of an emergency, but Tim says a gym membership. Tim, I'm with you. Lisa said deodorant. She said she's got a couple of coworkers that need to look into it. Lisa, love your guess. But the answer was cash. I can't tell you the last time I used cash. I can't stand it. And then if I go out to eat with my grandparents and I pay for them, they'll try to pay me back in cash. I'm like, no, you're not paying me back at all, and I don't want cash. You got Venmo, as my grandmother calls it, Venmo.

The Jeremy Show. Taking a look at the celebrity birthday list today. Jason Mraz is 49, singer known for I'm Yours. Duffy's 42, singer of Mercy. Melissa Rauch, actress for The Big Bang Theory, is 46. And Frances McDormand, an Academy Award-winning actress, is 69 today.

0: 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It is the Jeremy Show, but I do. I've got to go. I'll be back tomorrow. Same time, same channel with the music, the fun, the impossible question and more. 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

Sabrina Carpenter, and that's House Tour. And Ben Zaboon, sorry, I'm here for someone else. He's seen the story about the overturned semi-truck in Texas releasing approximately 2 million bees. Boy, that's an interesting one. You hear about the ones where they drop chocolate sauce or ranch dressing or what, but bees? I doubt most folks are going to be swarming over there to try to see what's going on. Yeah, that's, I'm not sure how you do it.

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1: Stateside Pink Pantherless, Zara Larson in The Weeknd. And Cry For Me back there a second ago. I'm Todd. The Mega Millions, of course, getting higher and higher. The jackpot for tonight's drawing, $467 million. If you play the lottery, you have a chance to win. If you don't, well, it's no big deal. You don't lose the money and you don't tear the ticket up later and get all mad at yourself because you spent more money and you didn't get any return for it.

0: Homewrecker and Somber and a little Sweetie. My type back there a bit ago on TV this morning on the Today Show. It was Samantha Guthrie who was back on, and she was on course when the news came down about her mom saying that the ransom note revealed that she had passed away, or she had died not long after she was abducted on February 1st. Investigators say the notes potentially are credible. The first demanded cryptocurrency for the return. The second claimed she died, buried, and with nature in a remote location. And Samantha got on TV and just asked for information, just wants to know where her mom is, because they don't know. The investigation has led to them to believing that her death was unintentional. She's buried with nature. The FBI never confirmed any of the details. So, whether it's credible or not, folks think it might be. We don't know of yet. That's just one of those weird, wacky things. Why can't we get that figured out? I don't know. Somebody has got to know what's going on, right?
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Noah Kahan, The Great Divide, and Morgan Wallen. Song is Love Somebody. You ever seen that small gas pump arrow on your gauge cluster to let you know where the actual door is to open up and gas up on your car? If you've never noticed that, it's on every car these days, this industry. Why? But it started with a Ford engineer named Jim Moylan. He pulled a company car up to a gas pump on the wrong side. Then he wondered, why don't cars just tell you which side the fuel door's on? He proposed adding a small arrow next to the fuel gauge to indicate that side. Ford said, let's do it. And they started with their 1989 models, and now it is industry-wide. A really good idea.

0: voted there, Kehlani, Idol, and I Do. By the way, listening to motivational music helps runners combat mental fatigue during the exercise and keeps you motivated to keep going. Researchers find motivational music can boost people's performance despite feeling tired. Results show runners who listen to music perform just as well after completing a mentally fatiguing thinking task as those who ran without taking such a test. Well, there's something to that. Maybe some of the music coming up might be motivational. Could be Madonna, Sabrina Carpenter, and Bring Your Love, New and Next.
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0: There you go, Creepin' with Metro Boomin', The Weeknd, and 21 Savage. Well, a couple celebrating 60 years of marriage decided to renew their vows at the Taco Bell. Mickey and Joanne Mulliston, both 81, have eaten at that location every day for the last 12 years. Only seemed appropriate. They decided their vows to note that their love has been strong enough to survive every twist and not just cinnamon. Okay, I didn't write that one. Conan Gray, Vodka Cranberry on the way.
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There's Summer Homewrecker and BTS and Swim. Todd here, by the way, with grocery prices going up and up and up. A lot of people growing their own veggies if you're tempted to give it a try. Here's some vegetables you can harvest in just 30 days. Things like leaf lettuce, baby carrots, arugula, radishes, spinach, kale, and mustard greens.

care. Yeah. Or smarter.

Alex Warren, Fever Dream, and Doja Cat with Gorgeous. By the way, there was a crazy thing that happened in Guatemala with the Fuego volcano. Tourists climbing it had to make a run for their lives. It started erupting. Don't they warn you about that or have warning symbols or signs? I don't know, but yeah, that would be a scary, scary run down a volcano where it's erupting and you gotta get out of the way of the lava. Oh my gosh.

0: Sabrina Carpenter in the Billionaires Club, not money-wise, but with streams on Spotify with her song Manchild. That was Tears, by the way. 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

a, like, well, we're not sure this is going to make it kind of a feeling. But when you get to that level, I mean, I've never been a millionaire, much less a billionaire. So I guess with that kind of money, you got to do it, unfortunately. Says Kendrick Lamar in 30 for 30. Got that rolling next.

Hate That It Made You Love, yeah, the Ariana Grande. Taylor Swift, by the way, has signed an ironclad prenup with Travis Kelce before the wedding, what, a week away. When you have that kind of money, I guess you kind of have to. They always recommend you do that. 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

0: hear the same.
1: Pink Panther is Sarah Larson, stateside Gracie Abrams. And that's so true. You notice some crazy weather all over the U.S. Severe storms battering the eastern U.S. Heavy rain, flash flooding, damaging winds, toppling trees in Virginia, flooding neighborhoods in Kentucky and Tennessee, and a World Cup match delayed in Philadelphia. And wildfires in Utah. There's plenty of weather stories out there. I wish they were better, though.
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0: Tame Palagini, Dracula, and Kesha with Joy Ride, Wacky But True Story. Burglar broke into a small grocery shop in northern Thailand, was caught after he hid under the store's owner's bed. He drank a few beers, started snoring. Yeah, that's one way to fuck a guy that's broken into your store. Follow the snoring and you'll find the empty beer cans and then you'll find the guy there.
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2: Ready for this one?
10: Yeah.
2: Who? Okay, Gandhi. Who on this show would you put down as an emergency contact? Let's say you're at the dentist or whatever, and they say emergency contact. And God knows they're never going to use it, but who would you put down? And who would you not put down?
10: Okay, it would have to be Danielle or Andrew.
2: Okay, why?
10: Because they're very reliable and they will get things figured out and get things done, and they will answer their phone if I call or if somebody else calls.
2: I think that's a very good point.
10: Uh-huh. Yeah, I think I wouldn't go with you because you don't answer your phone.
2: I don't.
10: Yeah.
2: I don't.
10: So I would
2: I wouldn't put me down as an emergency contact either. Well, it's true though. I mean, it needs to be someone who will pick up the phone and not panic. Like, I had a friend of mine, we were in the dentist office, and she was with me. She said, okay, I'll go with you, and then we'll go have lunch, whatever. And I went to put the emergency contact down, and she looked at me, she said, well, why wouldn't you put me down? I said, because you cannot be trusted in an emergency. You never pick up your phone, and if you do, you would panic and not know who to call.
10: Mm. Could you imagine Scary getting a call as the emergency contact?
11: No way! No,
2: that would not work.
11: No way!
2: That would not work. Let's see, Nate would be good in an emergency, but you don't pick up your phone.
12: Yeah.
2: So there's that.
12: Yeah.
2: That's okay to admit that. Let's see, Gandhi, I don't think any of us pick up our phones.
10: No.
2: For a stranger?
10: No, for an unknown number, I think it would, if it said unknown, maybe, but if it was an actual number, it would have to call twice.
2: Well, see, then we're screwed now with each other. We can't put each other on the emergency contact list.
10: That's terrible.
2: What's Scary?
13: I would pick Danielle because Danielle always answers her phone and she is genuinely concerned and she's got a lot of resources at this point.
2: If she's at a soccer game, she's not picking up that phone. If she's watching the Yankees, she's not picking up that phone.
11: It actually depends. If Scary calls, like if people call that don't normally call too much, I pick up right away because I'm like, okay, why are you not texting? What's going on? And then I'm concerned about that.
2: All right. Yeah, I think it's kind of sad that you look at your closest circle of friends and none of them are worthy of your emergency contact slot.
10: So who on the show is your emergency contact?
2: There's none of you. None of you is on my... I can't think of almost... I can't really think of anyone. I mean, because we are all just... We're all programmed not to pick up strange numbers.
10: Yeah.
2: That's you know why? It's those, the call centers that called or whatever they are.
10: The spam calls are.
2: Because of them, we're all gonna die.
11: Cause I always think it's my insurance on my car or something that's, they always call. You know, your insurance on your car is up. Okay, great.
2: Yeah.
14: Your warranty? Yeah.
11: Yeah, my warranty.
2: Yeah.
11: Whatever.
2: It's another one trying to sell me a warranty on my car, on my Ford. I don't have a Ford. Anyway, what's that, Scary?
13: If we're ranking who never answers the phone most, I'm going to go with Nate, and Elvis is a close second.
2: Yeah.
13: For me, at least.
2: Yeah, I don't answer the phone. I'm with you. Don't put me down. I can't handle the pressure. I really can't. Danielle, who would you put down?
11: I would probably put down Gandhi and Andrew as well, because Andrew's always there. He'll always answer.
10: He will.
11: Yeah.
2: All right. Is he here? You guess what? The guy you said is always here?
11: Yeah, well.
14: Not here.
11: Normally,
2: he isn't here.
11: I would probably have picked Froggy, but it's kind of hard from Florida, so.
2: Let me see. Hold on a second. Call Andrew.
10: Oh, yeah. See if he answers.
14: Please don't answer.
11: Oh, no. Can you imagine?
10: That'll be great.
2: Calling my emergency contact.
15: Hey, Elvis.
2: Oh, hi.
11: Oh, there we go.
2: We're just calling to see if you would answer your phone if you were an emergency contact.
15: Oh, yeah. Of course.
2: Oh, okay.
11: And he never panics.
2: He can't hear you. All right. Well, just checking. Thank you.
15: Okay. See you soon.
2: Hello? Okay. Bye. Wait, who's calling Danielle?
11: Hello? Oh, I don't know. Someone called me and then hung up.
2: Okay. Well,
11: I don't know.
2: See, you picked up though.
11: Well, I said no caller ID. I got nervous for a minute.
2: I know, but you picked up with your microphone on in the middle of a show.
11: Yeah.
10: That means he's reliable.
2: That means you're somewhat reliable.
11: All right. Well, that's good.
16: Elvis Duran.
11: Oh, yeah.
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2: All right, Danielle.
3: All right.
2: What's it all about?
3: So Allison takes a four-year-old she babysits named Nathan to the pool on the weekend. So Allison thought, well, maybe it'd be funny. We'll phone tap Nathan's mom, Laura. We'll say there's a little pool poop problem.
2: Okay.
3: So no one likes poop in the pool.
4: No.
2: I love it.
4: No.
2: All right, here we go. Let's listen to Danielle's phone tap. Here we go.
5: Hello?
3: This is Renee. I'm calling you from pool maintenance at the Hillside Beach Club.
5: Is everything okay?
3: Yeah, you have a four-year-old son named Nathan?
5: Yes, is he all right?
3: Yeah, he's fine, but the pool's not fine. Why is it that we have poop?

0: in the pool?
1: I'm sorry, what?
0: Why are you laughing? It's not a joke. It's not funny.
1: I don't know. Did someone poop in the pool?
0: Yeah,
1: I don't understand
0: your son,
1: what you're saying.
0: Your son Nathan's poop is in the deep end of the pool, and I'm not...
1: First of all, I'm sorry. I'm just going to step out for a second. I'm at work.
0: I don't care that you're at work. This is my work, and there's poop in my pool.
1: First of all, Nathan's 4, and he's not that keen on going to the deep end of the pool, so I find it hard to believe that he...
0: Okay, maybe it floated there. I don't know how it got there, but it's there. It's sitting there right now, and you need to come and clean it.
1: What?
0: Yeah, you need to come and clean the poop in the pool.
1: I am sorry, but isn't that your job?
0: No, that's not my job. If your child cannot go to the potty the proper way, he should not be in the pool.
1: Do you know? He does know how to go potty the proper way.
0: Obviously not, if he's pooping in the deep end. And why is he in the deep end?
1: No, you know that it was that brilliant kid there.
0: No, first of all, this is not the first time that it's happened. I think you should have...
1: What?
0: You should have a talk with your babysitter, because obviously she's not teaching him properly.
1: Listen. Can you hold on 1 second, and I will absolutely call the babysitter and find out what the hell happened.
0: That's fine, but listen to me. What time can you be here to clean the poop up? Because I had a close...
1: I cannot leave work. I'm working on a project.
0: I had a
1: close... That is why Alex...
0: There's a floater in the pool, and you need to do something about it.
1: This is crazy. I have never...
0: What do you teach your children at home? Do you just teach your children that they can go wherever?
1: Listen to me. I don't have time for this bull to go around with
0: That's
1: you.
0: That's what's in the pool. That's what's in the pool.
1: Let me call the babysitter and just relax and do your job, okay?
0: Here's
1: this
0: the thing.
1: It's not like rocket science, okay? Please, could you just hold on a minute? I am at work and I cannot discuss this.
0: Listen to me. Do not grit your teeth when you are talking to me.
1: Do you run this place? Who are you?
0: I'm in charge of the maintenance department, and maybe he needs those rubber pants or whatever that they put on kids nowadays.
1: I don't even know what the f*** you were talking about.
0: What the hell are you feeding this kid?
1: Oh, my God.
0: Don't oh my God me. Get it done.
1: You are the person running this place? This is so inappropriate.
0: Isn't it appropriate for your kids to take a dump in my pool?
1: I'm not coming down there and cleaning up poop. That is ridiculous.
0: And it's ridiculous.
1: What? And when you're old and gray, you're going to all over yourself. So line up, lady. He's 4.
0: Okay, fine. I'll let it go if you let me put you on the radio.
1: What?
0: This is Danielle Monaro from Elvis Duran and the Morning Show, and you just got phone tapped. Allison's playing a joke on you.
1: Oh, my God.
0: He didn't poop in the pool.
1: Okay, now I'm going to go home and kill you. I can't believe you did that to me!
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5: From the KTVZ newsroom, I'm Kelsey Marison. A thick plume of black smoke was seen rising over Southeast Bend Tuesday afternoon. The smoke was coming from an explosion at the Deschutes County landfill on 27th Street. A spokesperson from Deschutes County said in a statement, in part, quote, "At this point, it appears that the fire started near some Republic Services front loader vehicles and spread to a nearby compost pile belonging to Republic Services." Bend Fire and Rescue said in a statement, quote, "Firefighters arrived within minutes. Crews quickly extinguished the heavy machinery and then battled the burning mulch for about an hour before bringing the fire under control." In other news, one of Central Oregon's largest employers announced it's laying off employees. St. Charles told us on Tuesday 22 employees were let go and another 23 vacant roles have been cut. The nonprofit health system says the layoffs affect less than 1% of the workforce. No direct patient care positions are impacted by these changes. Plus, new details about a deadly Highway 126 crash on Friday. Oregon State Police said Renee Petit of Gilcrest was killed. On Friday, Luis Alberto Santos Milan of Bend was traveling west near Redmond. Police say he tried to avoid slowing traffic and entered the eastbound lane. Milan then collided with Christopher and Renee Petit. Renee was killed and Christopher was seriously injured. For more information on these stories, head to our website, ktvz.com, or the KTVZ mobile app.
6: From the Local Alert Weather Center, I'm Jillian Fortner. We have a warm Wednesday ahead with highs ranging from the low to upper 80s. Expect breezy winds to develop by the afternoon, and there is a very slight chance for a shower or a rogue storm today, but that's more likely up in our mountains. We'll start to cool down tomorrow to the upper 70s and low 80s, and there will be increasing clouds Thursday, along with rain moving in late in the day. That will continue into Friday. From the Local Alert Weather Center, I'm Jillian Fortner.
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1: We're rolling back into carpool season, right?
2: Oh, yeah.
1: Where more and more people are, you know, they're getting back to being on schedule and being prompt and on time. So, I don't know, is it too early? Do you think people are carpooling right now?
3: Absolutely.
2: Sure.
1: Like Nate was saying how he pulls into the garage every day and there's a car in front of him. It's just what guys in the car pull together?
3: It's four construction workers and they get out, they don't say a word, and I just feel like that must be the most miserable carpool ever. These four guys that probably just are so bitter they have to go to work at 5 o'clock in the morning, they get out and just go on their way, their separate ways.
1: It's not supposed to be, unless you make it that way, it's not supposed to be like a social get-together. It is, you know, it's a ride.
3: Exactly.
1: It's an economically sound way to ride together. So I know that you guys carpool every once in a while, like in the morning.
2: Yeah.
4: Sure. I drive, and then usually it's Sam and Andrew, and sometimes Gandhi.
2: Yeah.
4: And I gotta say, I feel sometimes more like car service than carpool.
2: Oh,
1: like, cause you drive every time.
4: Cause I'm the driver. Yes. And then, but then there's a pickup spot. So everyone's gotta make it to the pickup spot on time. And usually it's Andrew running down the block because he couldn't make it at, you know, so he kind of halts
1: the
4: carpool.
1: Okay, that's the carpool thing though. If you're gonna ride in a carpool, it's not gonna be as convenient as riding by yourself, okay?
2: Sure.
1: But there's gotta be some political crap going on too. Let's say you're carpooling every day with three other people and you're like, oh dear God, no. I'd rather just be alone in my car. I don't wanna listen to them. And so you have to like break out of the carpool. It's like, it's almost like breaking up with whoever cuts your hair, you know, I don't know.
2: Oh yeah.
1: You know, how do you get out of this without hurting their feelings? Like escaping your carpool.
2: Ooh,
1: I don't know.
2: I don't know if you can do it without hurting feelings, unless it's, you know, a feelings mutual thing and you both hate each other and then it's like, oh, good, thank God.
1: Well, you could easily lie and go, you know, I just rather leave the house later, so you guys go ahead.
3: Is it like a vote thing? You know, if you have to extricate somebody from the carpool, do the other carpoolers kind of just like vote, say, no, yeah, we got to get this.
1: That's a good question.
2: Oh. That would be fun.
1: That's a good question. Yeah, I want to hear from you. Text us now at 55100. My text isn't working, so you guys have to watch it.
3: Okay.
1: Now text us at 55100. We want to hear about your carpool nightmares, whatever.
2: Who got kicked out and why?
1: Exactly. So the questions come up, what are the rules of carpooling? I'm assuming if you're driving, you're in charge of the air conditioning and the radio. And whatever you're listening to.
4: Absolutely. I'd also like to set a rule.
2: Oh, God.
4: That when the carpool person in charge is listening to the radio or whatever they're listening to, don't have competing media. Like you can't be in your back seat playing Instagram videos and stuff because I want to hear, the whole car needs to hear what I'm listening to.
2: Oh.
1: Okay. So you're driving, so you rule the car.
4: Yes, I need to hear the news in the morning. I don't want to hear people talking too loudly because I want to hear those reports.
2: Oh yeah, I talked the whole way in today.
4: She did.
2: Yep.
5: Oh.
1: Mm-hmm. Now,
5: I don't mind that. It's when I'm riding with Lisa in the car and I have the radio on and all of a sudden she's listening to some Instagram video and she turns it up loud so she can hear it. I'm like, yo, put earbuds in. This is when I'm driving, we're listening to what I want to listen to. I'm sorry.
1: I think that's the rule. In. If you're driving, you're in charge. You are the ruler there. Yeah, Gandhi. Yes. What do you think?
2: Okay. What if all of the people in the carpool are equally paying for gas or tolls or whatever? You guys are all splitting that financially. Does that person still get the right to do everything?
5: Yes. Yes, because they're paying the insurance on the car and paying for the car, so yes.
2: Okay.
5: They're still more financially committed to what's going on there than everybody else.
2: Okay.
1: I love how we're making the rules right here, right now. Line 19, currently in her teacher carpool. Let's go live to a carpool. Here, come along. Let's see what's going on in Nicole's car. How you doing, Nicole?
6: I'm good. How are you?
1: Doing well. All right, so how many people in the car as we speak?
6: So there's four people, including me.
1: Okay. Now, and you guys are all good friends, or how did you all get together to form this carpool?
6: Well, we work in the city, but we live in Long Island, so we all live, you know, geographically close to each other, and we're friends.
1: Okay.
2: Oh, nice.
1: Now, how long have you been doing this with the same group?
6: Oh, they've been doing it for, like, what, 20 years? So two of them 20 years, and then the two others of us just got in on it a couple of years ago.
1: Wow. Now, hold on. I can't imagine riding into the city every single day for 20 years with the same person. But obviously, it's working out for you guys, right? I mean, is there ever a political struggle in the car? Like, ooh, you smell or ooh, I don't want to listen to that?
6: No, the only issue we have is that, like, I'm not the best driver, so sometimes I worry that if I stop short one more time, they're going to kick me out of carpool. But other than that, no, we're good. We have a system, you know? Like, it's 6 a.m. Don't talk to me. Don't say good morning. Just say morning. And sometimes we talk. Sometimes we don't. Sometimes we watch Netflix. Sometimes we, you know, tell stories. It's just no one has feelings hurt. We all do what we need to do.
1: Good. Seems like you guys have figured it out, right? I'm sure there are some other carpools listening going, oh, God, I wish I was in that car. But, you know, all right, you got to get to work. Well, listen, and who pays for everything?
6: What do you mean?
1: I mean, do you just take turns driving and that's your contribution? Or, like, do you actually pay for gas?
6: We pay for a parking spot, so we change every month who pays that. We have a good schedule, very organized people in this car.
1: All right, there you go. Well, listen, thanks for your info, Nicole. You tell everyone in the carpool we love them, and you have a safe drive to work, okay?
6: Will do. Shout out, Pierce. Thank you.
1: There you go. Woo-hoo. All right. Line 17 is Anthony. I'll listen to why they had to kick someone out of the car. How you doing, Anthony?
7: Hello, lady.
1: Hello, lady. So are you carpooling right now, or do you carpool just periodically?
7: This is a couple of years ago. We gave the guy a warning. It got better for a couple of days, and then it went right back to being rancid again.
1: Oh, wait, what do you mean? He had a body odor problem?
7: Serious body odor.
1: Oh, God. So every day he would
7: hop. So what we did was.
1: Oh, dear God. Yeah?
7: Yes. So we gave him a warning. It got better. Then it got bad again. So we just said we were ending the carpool, we were canceling the carpool, but it was a lie. We just got rid of him, and we just kept carpooling ourselves.
5: Oh, my God. See, I think that's very fair. Like, you gave him the opportunity, he cleaned it up, and he went back the other way. You're like, hey, listen, you got to go.
1: And you never found out you're still carpooling behind his back?
7: No.
1: Okay. just one day the carpool evaporated. I don't know what happened to them.
2: Oh, they
1: just
2: poor guy.
1: All right. Well, look. So now you're no longer carpooling. Now you'd rather be in the car on your own, obviously, Anthony. I guess he's not. Like, okay. Yeah. Look, he kicked us out of the car. Where's this? Do we smell?
2: It
1: I don't know. Well, okay. Here's the ultimate. Is Justin still in line 18?
5: Yeah.
1: I think. Hey, Justin.
8: Already.
1: Hello, lady. All right, tell everyone why you were once kicked out of a carpool.
8: So, yeah, definitely not my proudest moment. I had something terrible to eat the previous night, unfortunately, and I was, needless to say, kind of lighting the car up. We had to pull over, and I was ejected from the car for being gassy.
1: Was he on the highway? Or, I mean, what did you do? You got questions.
8: We live in a country, you know, a country town, so everybody kind of, you know, knows everybody. I just called a friend that morning, and I've unfortunately not been invited back to that carpool since. I couldn't tell you why, but
1: it must have been a rough moment.
8: I'm not going to lie. It was probably some of my better work, but
1: Oh, Lord. All right. Well, okay. But so are you friends with these guys at least?
8: Yeah, we're still friends. Like I said, I don't know that I'm welcome back in the carpool, but for the most part, we're still friends. We're making it work.
1: All right. But, you know, as your friends, they only want to meet you in large, well-ventilated areas at all times.
2: I got to say, I'm on the side of the friends with this one. At first, I was feeling bad. Like, oh, you had a stomach ache. That's kind of sad. But then you seemed a little proud of it, and I bet you were making it worse in that car.
1: Yeah.
8: Not you know, your best work. I'm not holding it against him, I'll be honest.
1: All right, Justin. Have a safe and non-gassy way to work today. Thanks for listening to us.
8: Thank you.
1: Becky in Savannah, Georgia. I love Savannah. So you had to leave your carpool because of what? Why did you have to leave the carpool, Becky?
9: The other girl that I was riding with wouldn't turn on the AC. So, like, in August and September in Georgia, when you're having to be in the car for an hour to get to work, it's miserable.
2: It's like a human rights violation.
1: And you also said you drove really slow, so it took forever to get to work or get home, right?
9: Yeah, she drove like 10, 15 miles per hour under the speed limit. So she just like, it was like riding with a very, very old grandma that just wanted to be super safe. I understand. But we had to leave super early to get to work because she drove so slow.
1: So what's your deal now, Becky? Are you in a new carpool or did you just give it all up and just say, I'll be alone, I'll be okay?
9: At that point, I gave it up. I was like, I'll just drive myself. Like, this isn't worth it. I'll drive myself. But now we live in Savannah and the commute isn't that bad.
1: All right, good. All right. So Becky left a carpool. Thanks for listening, Becky. Now, what about the disgusting things people do in carpools? I mean, you could be at that hour of the morning at your worst. You know what I'm saying?
2: For
1: not
2: sure.
1: Really caring about other people's feelings or, well, for instance, one more call. Sam on 17 got kicked out. Ask Sam why, Gandhi.
2: Sam, why did you get kicked out of the carpool?
10: Man, I'll keep it real. I was clipping my toenails in the back.
3: Oh, come on,
2: Sam,
3: man.
2: What the hell?
3: Sam.
1: Clipping my toenails.
10: Hey, the girls would do their makeup, so why couldn't I clip my toenails? I was going through a couple long days of work, man. You know, long days.
5: Doesn't exactly involve shrapnel, like
2: no.
5: You clipping your toenails.
1: Those things were long.
10: Man, I think I was just over it at that point. I was like, man, I just got to do my stuff, get my stuff over with.
1: Are you out of there now? Are you done? They just kicked you out?
10: Oh, yeah.
1: You drive alone every day because of your toenails. All right, that makes sense.
10: Yeah.
2: Sam.
1: I get it. Well, listen, thanks for the warning, Sam. Thanks for listening to us. And there you go, carpool rules. You know, we sit here in the comfort of our little air-conditioned studio every morning, not really understanding what the life in traffic is all about every morning. And then, you know, when you can roll into the lives of the carpoolers, pretty interesting. All right, so thank you. We hope you, all of you in your carpool, vote for us every morning, if you don't mind.
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16: By all means, move at a glacial pace. 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
2: I have a lot of questions. I'm like the little kid that's like, the sky is blue. Why?
16: Please bore someone else with your questions.
2: Blue, the silk blue. 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
15: Elvis Duran in the Morning Show.
1: Well, get on in here. Look at that. It is Wednesday, June 24th. Welcome to the day.
2: Hello.
1: Isn't it great? You wake up and you look around and you're like, I'm not in a coffin.
2: Yeah. I don't think you wake up and know you
13: we're in a coffin.
2: But yeah, I've never thought about that. I should be more appreciative. That
1: well, you don't live my life now, do you? Welcome to the day. Good morning, Froggy.
19: Good morning.
1: Hi, Gandhi.
2: Good morning.
1: Straight Eight went on
19: Danielle's
1: in the house. Scary.
4: Hi.
1: Scotty B's here. Hi, Scotty.
20: Hello.
1: Diamond. Good morning. Diamond. Welcome to the day. I'm thinking, what song should we start with? Mm. Any requests?
2: What are you in the mood for? Like, what type?
1: Something kind of dancey. Oh. Something rhythmic.
2: Oh.
1: Something with some jive. I know.
2: Oh.
1: Michael Jackson, Justin Timberlake.
13: Oh, that's good.
1: You like this song, right?
2: Yeah.
1: I mean, I'll turn it off right now.
13: No, it's good.
1: All right. Hey, welcome to Wednesday. We got

0: And it feels good. Smells good. Tastes good. It's all good.
1: Yeah.
0: Yay! Yay! Fun! Nate, this day, I'm looking at the calendar. This day is very busy.
2: Very, very, very.
0: We got a busy, busy day. It's going to be a lot of fun, though. We have a lot of fun people dropping by today. Hey, our first caller of the day is... Well, let's see if they're there. Hello?
3: You survived a Monday.
0: Oops, who's that?
1: That was weird.
0: Hello?
2: Hello?
0: I don't know. Hello? Hello?
4: Good morning.
0: Good morning. Hello. What is your name?
4: My name is Dory.
0: Oh, good. Dory. It's the right person. You know, sometimes the phones don't work like they should, but today they are, sort of, but not. Hey, Dory, how's everything down the shore?
4: Everything is awesome.
0: Dory's in beautiful Manalapan, New Jersey.
1: Oh, so nice.
0: So you've been working for the same company for 16 years, and you started a new job yesterday. How was that? How is that? Are you happy?
4: I'm so happy. It was absolutely amazing. It's a great team that does really awesome work.
0: God, leaving a company after 16 years. I mean, you know, some of us have been here for 30.
1: Oh, yeah.
0: I've been in this company for 40.
1: Yeah. Really? I didn't even know that.
0: I think a change would be nice.
1: Mm-hmm. It's time.
5: No.
0: It's time.
5: You're not leaving.
0: It's okay.
5: Do your thing.
4: No, don't leave.
5: Switch your wings, little bird.
0: No, no. Everyone in here is waiting for me to die.
5: Yeah, right.
0: Right here. It's okay. Nate, I'll be out soon. Don't worry about it.
3: Sweet.
5: Oh, God.
0: Yeah.
5: Oh,
0: Nate's ready for it. Hey, Dory, so why the change after 16 years?
4: Fabulous opportunity. I couldn't turn down to work with the patients with ALS. And to be a part of their care and just a brand new opportunity to change and grow.
0: Wow. Hmm. An opportunity to change and grow. How many people are afraid to make that leap? A lot of people. A lot of people are just stuck and they just know they want something else out there, but they don't have the guts to do it. It takes courage, right?
4: It took a lot of courage and a lot of time and effort and support from family, but it's definitely worth it.
0: Wow. Congratulations. Hey, Nate, I know times are tough in the prize closet.
6: Yeah.
0: What small trinket do you have for our friend Dory?
6: Well, it's getting hot out there. How about the Elvis Duran in the Morning Show t-shirt, thanks to Hackensack Meridian Health?
0: It's on the way, Dory.
4: Awesome. Thank you.
0: No, thank you.
1: You know what I want to say, right?
0: What to say?
1: Tell Nemo I said hi.
0: Yeah. I'm sorry, Dory. Dory, are you tired of the Nemo jokes?
4: Not at all. I love it because for 17 years before the movie came out, nobody knew my name. So this is awesome.
1: So
4: I love
1: it. There you go.
4: Everyone can always. Yeah.
0: It's good having a notable name. Dory, thank you so much for listening. Congratulations on the new job. And you tell everyone at your new job that we said hi, okay?
4: I definitely will. Thank you guys so much. I've been listening since I was 10 years old. This is awesome.
0: Wow. Thank you. Wow. Can you imagine 10 years old?
1: Yeah.
0: What was that like? That was so long ago.
1: I remember running down the street saying, I'm two hands. I was so excited that I made it to two whole hands.
0: Look at you.
1: Yeah. And now look how many hands I have.
0: You're very handy.
1: A lot of hands.
0: Let's get into the three things we need to know from Gandhi and get on with the day. Busy day, Gandhi. Busy.
5: Busy.
0: What's happening with you?
5: All right. Sailors are being evacuated from the Strait of Hormuz by the United Nations. The UN's International Maritime Organization released a statement yesterday saying it had begun evacuating over 11,000 sailors who have been stuck in the waterway since the U.S. and Israel began their attacks on Iran in February. The statement says the evacuations are being carried out in close cooperation with the U.S., Iran, and other coastal states in the region. While a few commercial vessels are now passing through the strait, hundreds are reportedly still stranded. Immigration and Customs Enforcement is no longer allowed to make arrests at immigration courts after a ruling by a federal judge. Yesterday's ruling from a federal court says the ICE policy of detaining migrants in courthouse hallways has had a very chilling effect on attendance at courthouse proceedings in general. The ruling in a class action lawsuit blocks ICE agents nationwide from making arrests inside immigration courts. A lawyer for the Department of Homeland Security condemned the ruling and called it judicial activism in service of anti-American open borders agendas. And finally, the Mega Millions jackpot is up to about $500 million after nobody won last night's drawing.
0: I'm on Jackpocket right now.
5: Okay, get there.
0: I need that cash.
5: Close to $500 million. Millions across the country obviously hoping to win that $467 million in last night's drawing, but nobody matched all six numbers, so the grand prize rolls over to Friday when it will be worth $489 million. The cash option on that is just over $220 million. Good luck. And those are your three things.
0: I like that. I like that. That's a news story.
5: Yeah.
0: Because it is. We can all dream, can't we?
5: We just need something to hope for.
0: Something. Anything. Yes. Good God. Show us a sign.
5: That's it.
0: Are you ready for your Wednesday?
5: Yeah.
2: Yeah.
5: Right.
2: Yeah.
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5: Hey, welcome to the day. We got so much going on. I'm not quite sure what it is, but we'll figure it out when it gets here. I think we have a surprise on the way.
3: Oh.
4: Oh, yeah?
5: See, that's all I can say. I can't tell you.
3: Is it going to freak out? Spoiler alert.
5: You're going to freak out.
3: Oh.
4: Oh.
5: Really? We got a surprise.
4: Is it Chanel?
3: Does it need air holes?
5: All of the above.
3: Okay.
5: Well, anyway, welcome to the day. Is it true? There's a website I can go to that allows me to rate my exes.
4: So, kind of. It's more of a hookup. You rate your hookups.
5: Oh, really?
4: Yes. Oh, I learned about it over the weekend.
5: But I don't know their names. How do you rate?
4: I mean, I guess swiping, then you see them. And then when you're done, you can go and leave your Yelp review about, not Yelp, but the Sniffy review.
5: It's called Sniffy?
4: It's called Sniffies.
3: Oh.
5: Sniffies?
4: Yes. It's an app. And I'm really upset because it's only for men. So it's gay men. And my friend was in town and he was showing me like what was going on. And I was reading the reviews for this one guy and oh my goodness, people love him. I was getting a little suspicious though because everyone was using the same three words, which I cannot repeat on the air.
3: Oh, okay.
4: But
5: whisper those into daddy's ear.
4: Yeah, I will. They're very, the keywords that you'd be interested in. But I was like, wow, they were just going all in on what this guy was like.
5: Let me ask you.
4: Yeah.
5: I mean, if this was a big site for gay, straight, everyone.
4: Yeah.
5: Would you participate?
4: No.
5: If you had it's for hookups.
4: It's just hookups, yeah. I don't know.
5: And you give their name and phone number? How do you identify them?
4: Well, it's just it's just like any other app. So you've got, let's say it's, I don't even know, like a Bumble, right? So there's your page, and then there's other stuff that you can look at, but one of the things you can look at is reviews. It's actually

0: They're called testimonials.
1: Oh my God.
2: Do they testimonials. Do they vet the people, or do they just put their names up there and you do what you do?
0: Yeah. I don't know that.
1: I can just go in willy-nilly and just say what I want
0: with
1: about.
0: Your willy? No, I think you have to have matched with the person. Like, there has to actually be a match. Yeah.
1: Okay.
0: And the guy that got the high reviews lives right around the corner from me, so that was crazy. I was
1: he's in Jersey City?
0: Yeah, right there.
1: How old is he?
0: I'm not sure. I think it was like 36, 36? 35 or 36. Yeah.
1: Okay. All right. All right. Hello. Good age. I mean, for those who need that age.
0: For sure. Yeah.
1: For those who are asking.
0: Right around the corner. Popular guy.
1: Diamond, let me ask you a question. If one of your hookups wrote a review about you, what would they say? Yeah.
3: Probably I'm boring. I don't know. I don't know. Oh, she's great. She's amazing. 10 out of 10 stars.
1: Are you, are you harboring some sexual talent we don't know about? I mean, we can't talk about it because of HR issues.
3: Wow.
1: But I mean, are you like a different person with the lights off than you are with the lights on?
3: No, I think I'm the same person. Amazing with the lights on and with the lights off.
0: That's right, Diamond. That's
1: confidence.
0: Right.
1: I love it. Yeah.
3: Hello.
1: All right. Call Diamond now. She's amazing with the lights on and off. You can have a private conversation with Diamond at 800-242-0100. I mean, I'm not like Scary. Scary, he pictures all of us having sex.
0: Oh, are you doing it right
1: so
0: now?
1: Weird.
4: Not at the moment.
3: No, wow. Scary, no.
1: Not at the moment.
4: The day is young.
1: So let us know which moment you're using to picture us having sex.
0: Describe it, please.
1: Oh, God. Let's get into horoscopes. Who's doing them today?
4: You and me, big boy.
0: Oh,
1: oh
0: hey.
1: God. Me and my arch nemesis in horoscope land.
5: It was a request, a birthday request.
1: Okay. Go.
5: All right. If it's your birthday, you share it with, oh, Danielle, it's Messi's birthday.
2: Oh, happy birthday.
5: And Mindy Kaling and Solange Knowles.
1: Let me finish that sentence. Okay. What Nate tried to say is if you have a birthday today, it's Lionel Messi's birthday, Mindy Kaling, and Solange Knowles.
5: That's right. Thank you, Elvis Duran.
1: Whatever happened to her beating up Jay-Z in the
2: that
1: elevator?
2: That was years ago. Years ago.
1: Diamond, have they ever come up with an answer to that?
3: I don't have an answer, but that was funny.
1: She just beat the hell out of Jay-Z.
0: She kicked him. That was my favorite.
1: Yep. I don't know if he deserved that.
3: Oh, no, he did.
0: He deserved it.
1: But happy birthday, Solange.
0: Yeah.
1: All right, go right ahead.
5: All right, Cancer. It will become apparent what kind of day you're going to have very quickly. Stay vigilant and trust that first read. Your day, a super six.
1: Hello, my fellow Leos. Take a break from social media today. Oh, good advice. You'll notice the difference quickly if you do that. Your day is an 8.
5: Virgo, you fix something in minutes that's been dragging on for days. Don't ask any questions. Just take the win. Your day's a 9.
1: Hey, Libra, someone shows up exactly how you needed them to show up. Make sure you acknowledge that, and your day's a 7.
5: Scorpio, throw something out, delete it, or just let it go. You've held on long enough. Your day, a 6.
1: So, Sagittarius, you get pulled into something random, and it ends up being the best part of your day.
2: Hey.
1: Wow, keep your mind open. Your day's a 9, Sagittarius.
5: Capricorn, do not let unsolicited advice steer you away from your final goal. Your day an 8.
1: So if you're an Aquarius, you're a little off your usual rhythm today. Don't force it. It will reset itself. You'll be fine. Your day is an 8.
5: Pisces, something small hits you out of nowhere. Let it pass and just think about it a little bit later. Your day a 9.
1: Aries, you get what you needed without having to push for it this time. So just notice the difference. What does that even mean? Hold on.
2: Who knows?
1: Aries, you get what you needed without having to push for it this time. Notice the difference.
2: I'll let you know what that difference is.
0: Okay.
1: Your day's a 10.
2: Thanks. At least that's good.
1: You're welcome.
5: Okay. Taurus, you're not in the mood for something, and that's reason enough to skip it. Your day, a 5.
1: Gemini, a quick conversation clears something up faster than you expected, so keep it simple today. Your day is a 7. And those are your Wednesday morning horoscopes.
5: Yeah.
1: And there you have it. What do you have coming up, Danielle?
2: Ooh, Lainey Wilson brings somebody special out as a surprise, and Miley Cyrus gets a Barbie.
6: You make us laugh. You make us smile.
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1: From the KTVZ newsroom, I'm Kelsey Marison. A thick plume of black smoke was seen rising over Southeast Bend Tuesday afternoon. The smoke was coming from an explosion at the Deschutes County landfill on 27th Street. A spokesperson from Deschutes County said in a statement, in part, quote, "At this point, it appears that the fire started near some Republic Services front loader vehicles and spread to a nearby compost pile belonging to Republic Services." Bend Fire and Rescue said in a statement, quote, "Firefighters arrived within minutes. Crews quickly extinguished the heavy machinery and then battled the burning mulch for about an hour before bringing the fire under control." In other news, one of Central Oregon's largest employers announced it's laying off employees. St. Charles told us on Tuesday 22 employees were let go and another 23 vacant roles have been cut. The nonprofit health system says the layoffs affect less than 1% of the workforce. No direct patient care positions are impacted by these changes. Plus, new details about a deadly Highway 126 crash on Friday. Oregon State Police said Renee Petit of Gilcrest was killed. On Friday, Luis Alberto Santos Milan of Bend was traveling west near Redmond. Police say he tried to avoid slowing traffic and entered the eastbound lane. Milan then collided with Christopher and Renee Petit. Renee was killed and Christopher was seriously injured. For more information on these stories, head to our website, ktvz.com, or the KTVZ mobile app.
2: From the Local Alert Weather Center, I'm Jillian Fortner. We have a warm Wednesday ahead with highs ranging from the low to upper 80s. Expect breezy winds to develop by the afternoon, and there is a very slight chance for a shower or rogue storm today, but that's more likely up in our mountains. We'll start to cool down tomorrow to the upper 70s and low 80s, and there will be increasing clouds Thursday, along with rain moving in late in the day. That will continue into Friday. From the Local Alert Weather Center, I'm Jillian Fortner.
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5: What? Why are you looking at me? What?
6: You're hosting the show. Who else am I supposed to look at right
5: now? I'm busy.
6: Now?
5: I'm busy.
6: What are you doing?
5: I'm at cars.com.
6: Oh, well then by all means, as you were.
5: Okay, who needs a new car?
6: Sure. I'll take one.
5: How about a used car?
6: Okay.
5: Or pre-owned?
6: Sure.
5: Their website's pretty cool.
6: Are you buying? For everyone?
5: Yeah, sure.
6: You get a car. You get a car.
5: Who all here needs a car?
6: I need one.
5: I'm looking at the Cooper Clubman.
6: Ooh, I want a Mini Cooper so bad.
5: I want a Mini Cooper, and I love going to clubs, and I'm a man.
6: Perfect.
7: So there you go.
5: So I looked it up at cars.com, and here they are. Look at that. Oh, my God, there's so many for sale. Where do I choose?
6: What color do you want to get?
5: I think I'm going to go crazy red.
8: Yeah.
6: That's cute.
8: Can you get, like, the UK flag on the side? Because I always think that's so cool.
5: The old Union Jack?
8: Yes.
6: Can you get me one in, like, a sage green?
5: Why sage green?
6: I love that color. Mm. I'll drive around a car like that.
5: You know, I was talking to Nate the other day about cars.com. Mm-hmm. You know more than me.
7: Yeah.
5: I mean, they have everything. The basics. You see, you can put down the price, the mileage, new, used, everything.
7: Mm. And it basically tells you, hey, you got one like 2 miles from you. It's great.
8: Oh, really?
5: Oh, God. I wish they'd give me the address. I'd just go hotwire it.
8: No.
6: I bet that's what they want you to do for sure.
5: Yeah, cars.com. It shows you where the cars are and you go take them.
7: It's not meant to enable theft.
8: Can you put cherry red Mustang in there and see what
5: comes? Oh my God.
8: That's like the car I want that car so badly.
5: You know what? I mean, they have cars from every era.
8: Yeah.
5: Cherry red Mustang. Mm. Ooh. Philadelphia. There's one right here.
8: Oh. That's not far.
5: I'll go to Philly with you.
8: Yeah, let's go. Road trip.
5: Hey, and Frog, you can sell your cars here. I know you've been wanting to sell your truck for a while, right?
9: Yes, I've been needing to sell my truck for almost a month. If I don't sell it soon, I'm going to be in jail. So yes, I would love to sell my car at cars.com. I'm going there right now. It looks very easy to do.
6: Gonna be in jail.
5: Why? Don't tell us why you're gonna be in jail.
9: Because, no, I will.
5: Is it a lease thing?
9: It's a lease. Yeah. I have a lease. I don't have insurance on it. I moved insurance to another car.
5: Good God.
9: I didn't know how that worked
6: until
9: I did.
6: You live in Florida, though. You'll be fine.
5: Well, hold on. Maybe I should direct you to insurance.com.
9: I don't know.
6: Oh, this one Mini Cooper is so cute.
5: Which one?
6: The red one with the black stripes.
5: I saw that first.
6: Okay.
5: How much is it?
6: 2023 Mini Hardtop.
5: A 2023. How many miles?
6: 19.5.
5: How many miles?
6: 49,000.
5: Okay. Okay, here's what I need to do. I'm going to have to go to chainsaw.com as well. We want a Mini Cooper in our studio, okay, like over there to take pictures with.
8: Oh, that would be so cool.
5: But I just want the first front. I want the front of it so you can get into the Mini Cooper and take pictures. You know what I'm saying? I don't want the back of the Mini Cooper. I want the front of the Mini Cooper.
6: You want like one of those trees that they just saw in half for an apartment. Yeah.
5: You know those donkey costumes? There's someone in the front, someone in the back. Yeah. I just need the front.
6: Okay.
5: All right.
6: Ooh, there's a 2025 for 28,000.
5: Okay, I'm in.
6: Whoa.
5: By the way, cars.com, not a partner of ours. I'm just kind of addicted. It's weird. I mean, it's better than some websites I could go to. I need a Mini Cooper, but I will buy a gently used one. I don't have to get a new one.
6: Yeah, all of these ones, I think they're used. Oh my God.
5: Pre-owned. Find me one. I'll be at cars.com while Danielle does her report.
8: All right.
5: What's going on?
8: What yesterday, World Cup history was made. Cristiano Ronaldo scored twice as Portugal beat Uzbekistan 5-0. He became the first player to score in six different World Cups. He needed this because he felt like he was in a little bit of a slump. He is back and he is very excited. So very, very cool. I know we're loving Norway and I know a lot of us are following Holland. And he was saying how his team brought food with them. Fresh fish, milk, oranges, meat. They eat very clean. I know he talks about his day and what he does. I mean, he is so healthy. You have to read his regimen. It's insane.
6: Are you allowed to do that? Bring milk and fish and stuff?
8: They shipped it. They didn't just bring it.
6: Okay.
8: They had it shipped over.
5: They're importing healthy fish and stuff.
8: Yes.
5: We're exporting ranch dressing.
8: Exactly. Yeah. And he said the reason is that the training camps, it was like burgers and fries and stuff like that. So they needed healthier stuff. I'm sure healthier stuff was available, but they are very, healthy over there. So next week, Mattel releases a Barbie signature edition of Miley Cyrus. She teased her new Barbie doll with the date of June 30th. And a lot of people are really excited about it. Yesterday, I was in a mall and there was a Barbie vending machine. And I was like, oh my gosh, if this was around when I was a little girl, I would have driven my mother crazy.
5: Hey, Miley, what if I could buy your Barbie in a Barbie vending machine?
8: I really hope you take its clothes off and play with it.
5: Okay, back to you, Danielle.
8: And Bebe Rexha is celebrating a major milestone. Her fourth studio album, Dirty Blonde, debuted at number one on Billboard's top dance albums chart. She is so excited because it marks her first appearance atop the ranking. So she thanked her fans. She thanked everybody. She said, I'm at a loss for words. And she is, we love our Bebe. She's amazing. So Taylor Swift introduced Love Story during a surprise appearance last night in Nashville. Three NFL tight ends, Travis Kelce, Greg Olsen, and George Kittle, conduct an annual football camp for college players and NFL rookies. It's called Tight End University. Wouldn't we all like to go there?
5: Yeah.
8: There's a night of entertainment called Tight Ends and Friends. I know you definitely want to go there. Anyway.
5: Why are you looking at me?
8: Anyway, I was looking at all of us. I'm just saying. Lainey Wilson came out and brought out Taylor Swift for a surprise performance. It was so cool. I heard Kane Brown was supposed to be there as well, but did he get a concussion? That was the rumor, that he might have gotten a concussion, and that's why he wasn't there. So anyway, our best goes out to him. Toy Story 5 is supposed to repeat at the box office with an estimated $90 million this weekend against two new arrivals, Supergirl, which is predicted to open with $50 million, and Jackass Best and Last. Anybody going to see that one?
5: No.
8: Scary. I looked at Scary. I'm like, that will get scary. And look, and Scotty.
10: Haven't been to the movies in years. I'll go see that
8: one. Of course you will. Okay. So we do have a lot of World Cup action today. One, two, three, four, five, six games today. Second round of the NBA draft, The American Experiment on Netflix, Avatar, Fire and Ash on Disney Plus, the streaming premiere of that, and the streaming premiere of The Sheep Detectives over on Amazon. And that is my daily report.
5: What?
8: Yes, The Sheep Detectives.
5: What's The Sheep Detectives?
8: I don't know. I have to look it up.
10: I heard it's bad.
8: Oh, my God.
5: Oh, God. Scary.
6: Hi-oh. Hi-oh. I heard it was a little adult for kids.
5: Really?
6: Yeah. Let's look it up.
5: Sheep Detectives?
6: The Sheep Detective.
8: The Sheep?
6: That's what one of my friends said.
5: Text me now about Sheep Detective at 55100. All right. Thank you, Danielle.
8: You're welcome.
5: I love you.
11: Yo. I'm going to play hooky. Goodbye.
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1: You know, I mean, we take pride in knowing all about pop culture, the latest films out, the latest music.
2: Yeah.
1: How did Sheep Detective pass me by?
2: I don't, well, it is the streaming premiere of it, so maybe it was in the theaters first.
3: It was.
1: Danielle, people are texting in left and right. How dare you not know what Sheep Detective is all about? It's the best film ever.
3: My friend said it's not as much for kids that we should go see it because she said it was incredible.
1: The texts say it wasn't that bad of a movie at all. My daughter and mom loved it. They're saying those effing sheep had me sobbing. Is this going to be where people start adopting sheep?
3: I would love to adopt a sheep.
1: No, please don't.
3: So fluffy.
2: Would you like me to explain what it's about?
1: No. I mean, hold on. Let me get a call.
2: Okay.
1: How do you work this thing? Hello, Faith.
4: Hi, Elvis. How are you?
1: I'm perplexed and befuddled about this Sheep Detective film. I don't know how, I've never heard of it in my life. Hugh Jackman is in it.
2: Yeah, also Emma Thompson.
4: Yes,
2: Emma
1: Thompson's in there.
4: Stars in it. Yep.
1: Oh, okay, so you actually saw Sheep Detective twice?
4: Twice. Wow. Once I took my parents, they're senior citizens, they love Hugh Jackman, and they wanted to see it, and I'm like, really? We're gonna go see this movie about talking sheep? You've got to be kidding me.
1: Wait, hold on. Spoiler alert, the sheep talk?
2: Yes!
4: Not only do the sheep talk, they solve the mystery.
2: Yes.
3: Oh, they solve it. Oh.
2: They're set out to solve the suspicious death of their late shepherd. Mm. It's live action and voice performances, humor, heart, and suspense.
1: Well, hold on. Someone killed the shepherd?
2: I guess so.
1: You know what? We don't have many shepherds left in this world. You shouldn't be knocking them out.
2: This is a whodunit,
1: Elvis. Do not jack the shepherds.
4: Especially when it's Hugh Jackman. Don't mess with that, man.
2: That's right.
1: Okay, so Hugh Jackman and Emma Thompson.
2: Yeah.
1: So tell us, Faith, the sheep speak, what, English? Is that their chosen language?
4: Yes, they speak in English. It takes place in the English countryside, so it's also very beautifully filmed.
1: Right.
4: And so Hugh Jackman is their shepherd, and he always teaches them about mystery. So he reads them mystery novels, and then unfortunately when he passes away, the sheep use their knowledge from all of the mystery tropes to solve the mystery of Hugh Jackman, their shepherd's death.
1: Hold on. Oh my God, you're spoiling the whole thing.
3: Yeah, that was like the whole
1: thing. Hugh Jackman is the shepherd and he dies?
4: Within the first like 15 minutes. Then they have to figure it out.
2: Do you know who else is in this? Bryan Cranston.
1: Oh my God, from Walking Dead?
2: I don't know.
3: Breaking Bad.
1: Whatever, Walking Dead, Breaking Bad, it's just... It's a description of what you do physically. You walk, dead or you break bad.
2: Okay,
1: you got me? Are you with me?
2: You got a point.
1: Understand my logic. Okay. All right, so Hugh Jackman, does he come back later in the film, like in cameos?
4: There are flashbacks. Yeah.
1: Okay.
4: Yeah. It's not, trust me, when I saw it, I was like, this is a joke. Hugh Jackman is ruining his career. What is this man doing?
2: Yeah.
4: And it was so cute. It had heart. My mom had tears in her eyes.
1: Yeah.
4: And then I ended up taking the kids, and the kids liked it. And the kids are like, you know, 9, middle school, high school. They all enjoyed it. The senior citizens liked it. Like, give it a chance. It really is a nice, funny movie with heart.
2: It's actually based on a book called Three Bags Full. Just saying. I think I might, it's still in the theaters. It's still in the theaters and it's streaming. I think I might take my mom to see this.
1: I know. This, according to Faith here, the senior citizens like it, the kids like it. Well, Gandhi was saying, a friend of hers saw it and said it's great for adults.
3: She said it was a little adult for kids because some of the themes of what was going on with like the murder and you know, all that. But she said, we gotta go back. I think you're gonna love it.
1: All
3: I was
1: right.
3: Like, oh man.
1: Faith, by the way, people are texting in. They want to barbecue me because we let you spoil this entire film.
2: Oh, come on.
4: It's not that much. I didn't give away that too much. I didn't tell you who did it.
3: Well, you told us the beginning, middle, and end.
2: Yeah, but if you look up what the movie is, it's basically what she just said. So it's not like she's not spoiling anything.
1: Okay, all right. So don't get mad. Don't get mad. All right, Faith, look, I got to hang up because you're going to spoil the whole thing, but I love you. And you know what? Because of your call, I'm going to stream it. Where is it streaming?
2: It's streaming on Amazon.
1: I'm in.
2: Yeah, on Prime.
1: Yep. On Prime. All right. Thank you, Faith. Have a beautiful day. And thank you for listening. I appreciate
4: it. Thank you. Pleasure talking to you.
1: It's a pleasure. It's a pleasure having you ruin that movie for everyone. I love it. Take care.
2: Froggy's son Caden's coming in. I think we should take him to the movies today and go see the Sheep Detectives.
1: Hey, you know who else is coming in? Oz Perlman is here. Love him. Last time he was here, we all crapped our pants. He was so fantastic. Or maybe we just had a fiber issue. I don't know.
3: We're still getting people screaming at us about that, by the way.
1: About what?
3: That video that we posted of his trick.
1: Yeah.
3: Every day I'm getting notifications that people are still trying to, one, figure out what happened, two, call us all liars because we were in on it, and three, just the entire thing's fake.
2: We didn't know what was going on.
1: Oz Perlman is coming in next.
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0: We have so much to get to today. Oh, my God. Oz Perlman's about to come in here and totally freak us out, as he always does. Mm-hmm. We got to talk to Scotty B about that poverty meal he had yesterday. That's what Andrew's calling it.
4: What I do?
0: Why are you eating Franks and beans or beans and Franks?
5: Like, that was pretty gross.
4: My hobo dinner?
0: Yeah, he called it the hobo dinner.
4: Yeah, well, I mean, that's all I had in the house, and I was alone. Nobody was there, and I was like, oh, I'll just open a can of beans and make some hot dogs.
0: I gotta be honest.
5: I bet he said it like that, too.
4: I did, to myself.
5: Eeyore.
0: I gotta be honest. It looked kind of good.
4: It was delicious.
5: God.
4: Yeah, it was Bush's baked beans. Mm, so good.
0: No. There's nothing like cramming your wiener in the Bush's baked beans.
5: Wow.
4: I did cut them up and mix them in. I didn't keep them on top like that.
0: You can actually buy baked beans in the can that have the wieners already in there.
5: How does that work? Wieners.
0: They pre-wiener them.
5: Go ahead and explain what that means.
0: Froggy, explain it.
6: They're beanie weenies. They got wieners. They slice them up. They cram them in the beans. They cook it that way and they come in the can.
5: But how does it stay? How do you have meat that just sits on a shelf with no temperature control?
6: Oh, it's got all kinds of preservatives in it.
0: Okay.
6: And salt.
0: Okay, well, hold on one second. I told you about the time. I've known Scotty B longer than you guys have known him.
5: Okay.
0: When he was younger. He used to eat Dinty Moore stew, which is a canned stew.
5: Uh-huh.
0: It's beef with like vegetables.
4: Yeah, well, this one was shelf stable. It was in a box on the shelf.
0: And I'm like, what the hell are you doing? Let me make you a stew. Give me like 4 hours, I'll make you a stew. He's like, nah, it's right here in the box. I'll just eat it off the shelf.
4: So quick.
0: Hey, where is O's?
5: Can we imagine that that's a healthy thing?
0: I just realized I woke up, we're doing a nationally syndicated worldwide, heard show.
5: Yeah.
0: And we're killing time talking about beanie weenies.
5: Right.
0: O's
5: and shelf meat.
0: Where is O's? O's is setting something up.
5: Love.
0: Oh. We got to talk about how, he's doing his filming of a new TV special at the Brooklyn Paramount that's coming up in July.
5: Well, see, now no one's going to trust us with whatever's going on. As we said, he's setting something up.
0: Well, no,
5: I'm tired of this.
0: No, they're getting ready for, they're getting the pizza. We have pizza coming too.
5: Hmm.
0: And we have our friend Jay.
5: Yes.
0: From Dottie Snacks.
5: I love him.
0: Yeah, he's my favorite.
5: Yeah.
0: We got a busy day. Hey, where's the pizza? We've got to get that in here.
7: Yeah, it's close.
0: We have to talk to Oz about being at the correspondence dinner.
5: Oh.
0: He was in the middle of he was giving the punchline to a trick, and then shots rang out. You know, this wacko with his gun. God, can we get rid of these wackos? Anyway, it ruined his trick. So I don't mean to laugh, but I mean, this was his starring role at the correspondence dinner doing this trick.
6: Right.
5: Okay.
6: Right.
5: Can we talk about how before he left and he was talking about the correspondence dinner, he was like, if everything goes the way I think it's going to go, this is going to be talked about for quite some time.
0: He's right.
5: He was right. He was right.
0: Wow. But,
5: did
0: you know,
5: he know?
0: Yeah.
7: You think he'll attempt that trick again? Right here with us?
0: Well, I don't know. I'd rather he'd not.
5: Yeah. Right.
0: That trick's not bringing
5: good luck
0: to anyone. Is he coming in or is he eating
7: the
0: pizza?
7: He's coming.
0: He's TikTok, doing a show. But I want to go to his filming at Brooklyn Paramount, his new TV special. Oz Perlman, he is such a superstar.
5: Do you think he'll get us in? Oh, there he is.
0: If I can just get him in the room. There he is.
5: Hey.
0: Oz. There's Oz. I'm so glad you're here today. And
8: what's
0: I'm
8: up,
0: glad-
8: gang? Z100 in the house.
0: Yes, we are. You're in the Z100 house, actually.
8: Yeah.
0: Welcome to the show. We have so much to talk about.
8: A lot has happened since last time.
0: No kidding. Last time you were here, you were so excited. You were packed. Your bags were packed to go to Washington DC for the correspondence dinner.
8: Yes.
0: And then shots rang out as we saw.
8: That was the scariest moment of my life, let me tell you.
0: And thank God everyone's okay.
8: Yes.
0: You know, but another travesty that happened there was you were giving the punchline to a great
8: trick
0: and the shots rang out and ruined the whole thing.
5: Yeah.
8: I mean, it's been a blessing and a curse. The blessing is nobody got hurt.
0: Thank God.
8: Yeah. Police, Washington DC Police Secret Service acted fast Everyone was safe, but I am now cursed for the rest of my life. People being like, you're a mentalist. Why didn't you see that coming?
0: Oh, God.
5: I thought it.
8: Yes. Yeah. Everyone thought it. The meme of the world. Here's
0: here's my favorite photo of O's. He's standing between the President of the United States and the First Lady.
8: Mm-hmm. Yes.
0: And he has the card written, and on the card is written, like, the thing that's supposed to make everyone go, oh, my God, you read our mind.
8: Yes.
0: But instead, there's shots ringing out. There's Secret Service, like, jumping on the president.
8: Yes.
0: And you're like, wait.
8: Nobody jumped on me, for the record. they're like, he is not worth protecting.
0: Oh, my God.
2: Also, so many people thought, oh, that guy brought him a note before it all happened.
8: Right.
2: Like, they thought you were the note guy.
8: Do you know what that note was?
2: What was it?
8: So, Carolyn Leavitt, who, the press secretary, mm-hmm. when we were backstage, they have us in a line to go out. And she challenges me and goes, we were actually talking about kids, and I have five children. She's having her second. And she goes, can you guess what I'm going to name my baby?
0: Mm-hmm.
8: And I go, ooh, I sense a challenge. And then we were brought out. So at that moment, we're coming out, and I said, I'm going to come back over. I'm not going to forget about you. And so I walked over after the Pledge of Allegiance. There was a band that played. They were amazing. And I kind of made a beeline over because we had this hanging thread. And she introduced me. I met the First Lady briefly. I met the president for a moment. And I said, let me see if I can get this. And so I'm looking at her, the way I kind of figure stuff out, how many letters it is, dissected the name. And then right at that moment where I rip it off to show her the name of her baby, right as it rips off is the moment when the shots ring out in the room.
2: Whoa.
8: I don't know if the shots ring out, because if you actually look at it, it's the moment that the Secret Service stormed the room and that the commotion overtook us on stage of like, what is going on right now? And it's not a medical emergency and it's something serious.
0: That is scary stuff.
8: It's crazy.
0: But out of such a horrifying event, there were so many funny things that happened.
8: Right.
0: For instance, your trick went flat.
8: Yes.
0: But also, people were running to get out of the room, but some people just stayed and ate their salads.
8: I saw all the memes afterwards, and it's kind of like there was a gallows humor once we realized we were safe, which was a while, because phones didn't work, because you've got 2,400 journalists or 2,600 journalists. Everyone's trying to call someone else. So I couldn't get a hold of my wife, who's in the room, to make sure once we were safe. I'm like, my wife's in the room. What's going on? Wow. And then we had thought that there was more than one shooter. Was there, like, it was just chaos for upwards of 20 minutes, I would say.
0: Good God, that's a long time.
8: Yeah.
5: Did you get the name right?
8: I did get the name right.
7: Whoa!
8: So that's the craziest part about it.
5: Wow.
0: Did you finish your salad?
8: I didn't eat anything.
0: Oh, my God.
8: And then we couldn't leave the building because they had it under lockdown. So then you can't get Uber Eats, and they never serve food.
5: Oh, my God.
8: It is like hashtag first world problems. But at a certain point, we're like, are we going to eat something?
0: Someone tried to assassinate the President of the United States, and you're sitting there going, my belly's rumbling.
8: That is not true, Elvis. I was fine. Adrenaline dump until like 4 a.m. I couldn't sleep. I have never gotten more text messages in my life ever. Because somebody sat next to me on a plane 12 years ago, go, are you the guy next to the president? My face was everywhere.
0: Well, I'm so happy that everyone got out of there okay.
8: Me too.
0: That's all. Yeah, we all are.
8: It's rescheduled, so it's happening.
5: That's cool. Okay.
8: I get the chance.
0: You're going back?
8: I'm back.
0: If I was President Trump, I'd be like, no, I don't want this guy.
8: Yeah. This guy's bad luck.
0: He brought me some bad luck.
8: 1 month from today, July 24th.
0: All right.
5: Nice, all right.
0: Now, on July 16th, a few days before that, you're doing your filming for your TV special.

0: We are filming my Netflix special.
1: So exciting.
0: This is a dream come true.
2: Have you been there?
0: It's stunning.
2: It's beautiful.
0: It is stunning. If you haven't been there before, I walked in, took my breath away. I performed Radio City Music Hall. I performed some incredible rooms. Brooklyn Paramount is an amazing venue.
2: Right. No shootings allowed. We want to get to the end of the tricks.
0: No.
2: Let's get to the end of the tricks. All right. O's. We have so much going on. We have pizza on the way, but no
0: you
2: one's
0: pizza.
2: Supposed to...
0: It's 7:16 a.m.
1: Okay, that's like our noon. It's been up for hours.
2: But no, this is award-winning pizza from a good friend of ours. It's the best. You'll love it. Anyway, what do you want to do?
0: I'm afraid
2: I'll talk a little, then I'll do a little. I'll mix it up.
0: I'm afraid we'll chop
2: to do
0: it up
2: any
0: today.
2: Tricks because
0: last time Scary almost had a heart attack. Can we talk about the fact that Scary had a near aneurysm in the room?
1: Yeah.
0: Can we go ahead? Started touching you and you were like, please don't touch me.
2: He touches me when he has aneurysm.
0: A lot of touching.
2: All right. So, what do you want to do?
0: Let's do something. What do we like? I like when you do the phone taps.
2: Yes.
0: You know, what you do, it's interesting with the phone taps is you kind of do a version of mentalism where you lie believably. Am I right?
2: Yeah.
0: You lie believably.
1: That is true.
0: People have to believe the lie or else it goes flat. Who do you think's the best liar in the room?
1: Oh.
2: Oh God, we're all a bunch of liars.
0: Honestly, yeah. It's like
1: the best one?
2: As far as the phone taps go, Danielle's she was very good at the phone taps.
1: Oh, thank you.
2: But yes, Scary's a great liar.
1: Yeah. Okay.
0: Gandhi, yeah, he is.
2: Gandhi was a great liar in the one phone tap she did that one time.
0: The one phone tap?
2: All right. Froggy's great at phone taps.
0: All right. Here's what I want you to do. So when I walked in here, we had a moment together and you said, get it in the air.
1: Yeah.
0: And I said, I asked you guys this question. I want them to know what happened before, which is very momentary.
2: Okay.
0: I said, who likes to talk on the phone the most?
2: Danielle.
0: You unanimously told me it was Danielle who likes to talk on the phone.
2: Oh good God. It's like blah, blah, blah.
1: I don't like texting as much as I like personal talking
0: to you.
1: You're
0: the opposite of my wife. I like talking on the phone.
1: Yeah.
0: She's like, just text me. I don't need to talk to you. I know all your stories.
1: Yeah.
0: So if I say to you, I go, who could you call on the phone? And I go, this is a question. Who could you call on the phone that would answer? Because that's a very unique human being. Mm-hmm. Somebody you go, you call on the phone, they would answer the phone.
2: Right.
0: Now, I know the time zone right now.
1: Yeah.
0: That it could be somebody, you never know who. But I want you to imagine, you're not actually going to call, but you call this person, and maybe they answer, maybe they wouldn't. But let me look into her eyes. She's bouncing, folks. Bouncing is like shifty eyes. It's when somebody's not sure of their choice yet.
1: Okay.
0: I think you're like, I've got one person, but maybe they won't answer. Maybe they're asleep, but I've got another person. Is that right? Are you debating two people?
1: I am.
0: You are.
1: Mm-hmm.
0: First person, percentage wise.
1: Mm-hmm.
0: If we text them right now, if we call, what do you think they percent wide they answer?
1: 95%.
0: Oh, they're 95%.
1: Yes.
0: Okay.
1: Yes.
0: Second person, what percent?
1: I'm gonna say 50%.
0: 50%.
1: Yes.
0: I feel like, I don't know. Okay. Think of the person who's less likely to answer.
1: Okay.
0: If we texted them, you know what? Grab your phone. Make sure there's no cameras, nothing where I could see this. Is there any way I could possibly see what you're doing?
1: I don't think so.
0: Scooch the chair back even.
2: Scooch.
1: I gotta
2: scooch.
0: Great
2: word. Scooch.
0: Okay. Text both people.
1: Okay.
0: And say, just, you know, new phone, who dis? No.
2: Is it a group text? Or
0: no,
2: just individual?
0: Do they know each other?
1: No.
0: Have you, Daniel, everyone always says to me when I leave the radio, like, you set this up, you staged. Is there any way in the world I could possibly know any of these people or who this would be or any of this?
1: You wouldn't know either.
2: I bet Danielle doesn't even know him.
1: I do know that.
2: She's a little slow.
1: Hey!
0: All right. Okay. You texted one. I can see you're doing it. You texted one already, but you haven't gotten a response. Has there been a response? No response?
1: I got one response.
0: You did?
1: I did.
2: Are you getting three dots?
0: How quick are these people? I love it. I love it. Who responded? The second person or the first? The
1: first.
0: Mm-hmm. I think it's a female. Is it a female?
1: It is.
0: Come on, guys. They're terrible. Okay. terrible human beings. All right. Watch. I want you to count in your mind, the number of letters in her first name just to yourself.
1: Okay.
0: See, how people always ask, how do you do this? Now, on the radio, you can't see what I saw, but I saw Danielle's eyes move up, down, up, down, up, down. And she did it in a certain way where you know it wasn't a long name. Like Alexandra, it's very hard to count that much under pressure. It felt like ba ba ba ba ba. It's a beat. It's just like music. Five letters. Is the first name five letters? Yeah. Right? It's like watching poker. It's like watching poker.
2: Okay, by the way, here goes Oz Perlman about to freak us all out.
0: Right? All right. I want you, is there, how many people's phone numbers do you know by heart, memorized?
1: Oh, no.
0: Nobody's. Nobody knows anybody's
1: phone. My husband.
0: But not, you don't know this person's phone number, do you?
1: No.
0: You never

0: or call somebody. Okay. Think of the first letter of her name and then jump to the last letter. Last letter is a vowel, isn't it?
1: Yeah.
0: Yeah, see, because
2: well, she's Italian.
0: Her mouth.
2: Duh.
0: Yeah.
2: I mean, O's, really.
0: Call her.
1: Call her?
0: Call her.
1: Okay.
0: Call her.
1: Okay, hold on.
0: Don't let me hear it. Put it to your ear, though, please.
1: Hold on.
3: Oh, boy.
0: All right. Put it on this side where I can't see the phone. I can't see anything.
2: O's, you can't see it. I can't see it.
4: She's Hello? Ducking.
1: Hey. Hi. Hold on. I have no idea what we're doing. It's some kind of a mind trick, and I was supposed to call to see if you would answer, and you answered, and you texted back, and now he's trying to figure out who you are on the phone. He has no idea, but I picked your name from all my contacts.
0: It literally. Is that correct? Not before, not after. You could have picked anybody. You changed your mind in the middle.
1: I did.
0: Ask her to think of her ATM pin code.
2: Oh my God.
0: No, kidding. Totally kidding. Totally. She just like got a call at 7:15 in the morning and ruined her life.
2: I have an idea.
0: Tell her to make up a fake pin code.
1: Okay.
0: But let's do this. Something that if we reveal, do you know her phone number?
1: Not by heart.
0: Okay. So ask her, let's change it. Cause if I really reveal her pin code, people get really pissed off. Tell her to imagine the bank calls her, says change your pin code, and instead we're going to do like the last four digits of her phone number or her new pin code.
1: The bank calls you and tells you that you have to change your pin code, so do the last four digits of your phone number. And what are you supposed to do with that?
0: Think of it.
1: Oh, just think of it.
2: I don't know.
0: Unless you want to do a real pin code, but millions of people are going to hear it.
2: It's a logical question.
0: Okay. Put her on speaker. Okay. Again, make sure your phone never shows me a name or that I could see anything.
1: You're on speaker
0: And then
1: now.
0: Put her close to the phone.
1: Hold on. I'm going to put you near the microphone.
2: Hello.
1: Don't curse. Okay, go ahead.
0: Hello?
1: Say hi.
0: Are you there?
5: Yes.
0: Okay.
5: I am here.
0: Nice to meet you. I'm trying to assess from her voice. We don't know who you are. You sound delightful. I'm O's, by the way. I told Danielle, think of anyone. You were actually her second choice, which is really mean.
1: No, she was my first choice.
0: Okay, okay. I said change your mind a couple times. She changed her mind. She has called you. I want you to think, what does she sound like? Say hello again.
5: Hello.
0: Like, does that sound like a Lauren, a Michelle? No. I feel like it's a unique name. You know what? Think of any letter in your first name. Think of any of the letters in your first name right now. Can you do that for me?
5: Yes. Okay.
0: You didn't think of the first letter, did you?
5: I did.
0: You did because you felt, but then you were hesitant because you're like, will that give away my name? Because if I know the first letter, I could figure out the rest. B. Does your name start with a B?
5: Yes.
0: Danielle, is this set up? Did we do anything? Is there
1: any
0: way in the world I could have known who you would have just texted or called?
1: No!
0: Okay. I want you right now to imagine, like I said, it's your pin code. Not your real pin code because I don't want to ruin your life. But that you've made up a fake pin code. Is that correct? Mystery person name B?
5: Yes.
0: Okay. So you've made up a fake pin code. Danielle's called you out of the blue. Think of the four digits. And I want you to think of just the first digit of this made up code. And I want you to say 1234567890. Say it out loud. Just like that. Just say the digits.
5: Of my made up pin code?
0: No. I'm sorry. Just go 1234. Like say all 10 digits.
5: 1, 2, 3, 4, 5, 6, 7, 8, 9, 10.
0: Okay. She was about to say the accidentally. Did you guys hear it when I said, should I say the actual pin? She went, tss. The pin code you just made up starts with a 7, doesn't it?
5: Yes.
3: How does he do this?
1: Seriously?
0: You went to the ATM. You swiped the card. You're doing the 7 as the first code. Think to yourself, where do you go next? What's the next digit? Then you do the third digit. Then you do the fourth digit. Say it one more time. 1, 2, 3, 4, 5, 6, 7, 8, 9, 0. Go say all the digits one more time for me. One last time.
5: 1, 2, 3, 4, 5, 6, 7, 8, 9, 10.
0: Why'd you say 10 instead of 0?
4: 0.
0: Your ATM pin code. It's 7770, isn't it?
5: Yes.
3: Oh my God!
1: Stop.
0: I thought your name had an N. It's not Brandy. Are you Brady? Is your name Brady?
2: Oh my God.
1: Yes, my friend Brady. Hi, Brady.
5: You kicked me because no one else has my name.
1: Nobody, and I don't know any other Bradys but her.
3: Brady Harrison.
4: Oh my God. Yeah. Oh my
2: How
4: God.
2: Funny. Yeah. Hi, Brady.
3: We love you, Brady.
0: Brady, change your ATM pin code right now. This isn't a phone tap. Your life is ending as we speak. Change everything.
3: That's Happy Jack's mom.
4: Oh my God.
2: That's so funny.
3: Yeah.
2: Brady.
3: All right. Oh, that's crazy. Should I hang up with her now?
0: We just took it to the next level. We didn't even do it in the room. You called someone and I guess their ATM pin go through
3: insane.
0: The phone.
3: That is insane. I can't.
0: All right.
3: I love you, Brady. Bye.
0: We love you, Brady.
3: Bye.
5: Bye.
3: Bye.
2: I recognize her voice. Yeah. Like, that's Brady.
3: Yeah.
2: That's, I'm like, really? Oz.
0: My name's a nightmare. It's going to be in the special. We're going to discuss why was it O's and not Oz.
2: Yeah. Do we have to wait for the special?
0: No. So it's an interesting thing. So my name, I was born in Israel. I moved to the U.S. when I was 3 years old.
2: Right.
0: Mm. And so I've talked to Dr. Oz about this at length because he's Turkish. And so his name was also the same pronunciation. But when I got here, my family, so I was born a twin and the other twin died at birth.
2: Right.
0: And so my name was supposed to be a different name. I could have been Bill. You know, I would have been like Bill the Magic Man. I don't know what would happen, but my name means brave and strong. It's like a biblical name. So because I survived, that was the meaning of the name, was they switched it to brave and strong. And so in Hebrew, the pronunciation is different. And when my family got here, I think they were not familiar with the Wizard of Oz and what difficulties I would have to overcome saying my name the wrong way for the next 43 years of my life.
2: The Wizard of Oz?
0: The Wizard of Oz, the great and powerful. So and then became a magician / mentalist. So really, this went against me.
2: You know, every time someone hears you on our show, they're like, where can I see O's Perlman?
0: And now you get to.
2: So where can we see
0: Tri-State area. So I have so many shows coming up. There's an amazing venue in the city called The Stand West. Mm-hmm. It's incredible comedy club, new location. It's on 15th Street in Chelsea Market. We got a bunch of dates coming up. So folks, this Thursday, so just check it out. We've got, let me check the dates. It's, I better not mess it up. June 25th, 26th, 28th. And then I think we've got July 8, 9, 10. We got a bunch of dates coming out. Come see me in the city. Buy tickets. If you are out in Long Island, I'm showing some love. July 1st, I'm at West Hampton Beach Performing Arts Center. I don't think that one's sold out yet. Hopefully it will be in minutes.
2: Hold on. I had to ask you a question.
0: Yep.
2: You live in the city, right?
0: I do.
2: How are you going to get to West Hampton? Are you running?
0: I'm running there. I've done it before.
2: Did you know O's Perlman has run from what, the tip of Long Island?
0: Montauk to Manhattan.
3: Oh, wow.
0: Hottest day of the summer, 130 miles.
3: Why?
0: So that anytime my children ever complain on the LIE about how long it's taking, I can say, I ran this. I swear to God, I ran it in 21 hours.
2: What do you think about when you run for 21 hours?
0: When is this over? When will this be over? I think about where am I going to pee next?
2: Where do you pee? You just wet yourself.
0: Do you want to know the truth?
3: Yes.
0: Am I going to get arrested on the way? So this is pretty gross. I will sometimes stop to pee, but I don't want to stop. So I can pee while running. Not on myself, but sideways.
2: Okay. I'm not impressed.
3: Can you demonstrate this?
2: I'm peeing right now.
0: I'm peeing right now as well. I actually turn to the side and I side skip while peeing. Not in a marathon, but in an ultra. Think about it. If you're running for 21 hours, it's just too much time. I'm trying to break a record here, folks.
2: Okay.
0: Number two does require a stop, as one would hope.
2: Thank God.
0: Did you ever see the interview with Alex Honnold, who does the climbing?
3: I love him.
0: Hasan Minhaj, good friend, interviewed him and asked the question that we all want to know. How do you poop while on the mountain? And I was just on the edge of my seat and he goes, I just poop. And I'm like, what do you mean by that? He goes, I just poop. Imagine watching Alex Honnold and then getting hit by his crab.
2: Oh, God.
3: Okay,
2: yeah,
3: no thanks. Like horrific. A horse is just walking down the street as they go.
0: Yes.
2: We were talking about this the other day. I wish we could be like cows and horses. Just walk down the street and it just falls out.
0: That'd is that what you wish?
2: That's my number one wish. All right. By the way, would you stick around and be on our podcast today? Because we have to do the podcast.
0: Sure, let's do it. Wait, do we have time for one more trick? Can I knock we'll some out of the park podcast. Here?
2: What's that? We'll do it in the podcast.
4: Yeah.
0: Okay.
2: Aww. Because he's moving us. He's moving, just like the guy on the mountain.
0: I can't get Nate one last time. Do we have 30 seconds?
2: Go get him.
0: Just you know what, Nate? I got to get Nate. Nate is the guy who gets scared every time.
4: I hate when you do this.
0: Okay, for the viewer and listener, has his shirt open showing some chest hair right now. I like that.
4: I'll open it a little more.
3: And it's a little
0: You're having a birthday party. Let's be spontaneous. Make this up as we go. How many people are coming to your birthday party?
2: 10.
3: Nobody.
0: Wow. All right. Shut
2: up,
0: you
2: Danielle.
3: No, probably not.
0: All right, Scary, definitely not. In your mind, are you serious? Only 10 people?
2: Yeah, not many. I don't have a lot of friends.
0: All right. You walk in. Well, friends, family, whoever. Mm-hmm. You walk in the room. I want you to look around. I want you to look around and start picturing faces of people as you go. There's no way I can know who these 10 people are.
2: Not at all.
0: Is it a surprise birthday or was expected?
2: Probably it's my birthday.
0: Yeah.
2: It's expected. Yeah.
0: Okay. That was an easy decision to make, but all right. Somebody walks up, first person walks up, gives you a big old hug, and looks you in the eye, say, happy birthday, Nate. You look at this person. If that person had a birthday party, would you attend?
6: Yes, absolutely.
0: Have you been to their birthday before?
6: Yes.
0: Watch this. Watch. He knew their birthday, but in his mind, he thought, is it coming up or did it happen? Try not to react.
6: Okay.
0: June, July, August, September, October, November, December, January. It's coming up. It didn't happen. It's coming up. It's coming up.
6: God, I hate
0: October.
6: This.
0: Is this person born in October?
6: Yeah.
0: Is there any conceivable way I could have known any of the people there?
6: No.
0: Are any of you October birthdays?
7: No.
0: October is a month everyone knows how many days are in because it's Halloween. There's 31 days.
2: This is true.
0: 31 days.
2: Wow.
0: Beginning, middle, end. Beginning, middle, end. Is there something? Can I write on this?
7: Yeah.
0: Can I write on this? I'm going to grab a marker. For those who are not watching but listening, I'm writing the word October. Close your eyes for me, Nate.
6: Okay.
0: I'm going to show everybody. Can everybody see what I wrote down?
2: Yes.
7: Yes.
8: Yes.
9: Daniel, can you see
7: Yes.
9: it?
7: Yeah.
0: Can't change it. You see it?
2: I see it.
0: Open your eyes. Female. A lot of nervous twitching with the thumbs and hands. What's her birthday?
6: Her birthday?
0: Yeah, her month and day.
6: October 6th.
0: October 6th.
8: Oh, my God.
2: He wrote it down.
7: That's crazy.
8: Oh, my God.
0: And you look at her, and you look at Peggy. Is it Peggy?
8: Oh, my God. How did you do that? How did you do that? Oh, my God. That's my mom, and I picked Peggy because nobody has the name Peggy.
7: That's true.
8: How did you do that? Look at...
0: I'll come back. Save for the podcast. More folks. More to come. Come see me at the Stand West.
8: This is insane.
0: You do not want to miss this. You hear it on the radio, but see it for yourself.
7: Incredible.
6: The Stand.
8: Get out of my head.
6: The Stand West. Just do a search. Just do a search for Oz Perlman. Just go online and figure out where he's. And we'll post it on our Elvis Duran Morning Show Instagram. Okay.
0: The next 2 weeks, lots and lots of shows, and then July 1st, West Hampton Beach. You don't even have to run there. You can drive.
6: Okay. It's faster if you run. Oz Perlman, we love you. Thank
0: I love you guys.
6: By.
0: You guys are so good
6: it's
0: to me.
6: It's always
0: Thank
6: so
0: you.
6: Good to see you.
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1: From the KTVZ newsroom, I'm Kelsey Marison. A thick plume of black smoke was seen rising over Southeast Bend Tuesday afternoon. The smoke was coming from an explosion at the Deschutes County landfill on 27th Street. A spokesperson from Deschutes County said in a statement, in part, quote, "At this point, it appears that the fire started near some Republic Services front loader vehicles and spread to a nearby compost pile belonging to Republic Services." Bend Fire and Rescue said in a statement, quote, "Firefighters arrived within minutes. Crews quickly extinguished the heavy machinery and then battled the burning mulch for about an hour before bringing the fire under control." In other news, one of Central Oregon's largest employers announced it's laying off employees. St. Charles told us on Tuesday 22 employees were let go and another 23 vacant roles have been cut. The nonprofit health system says the layoffs affect less than 1% of the workforce. No direct patient care positions are impacted by these changes. Plus, new details about a deadly Highway 126 crash on Friday. Oregon State Police said Renee Petit of Gilcrest was killed. On Friday, Luis Alberto Santos Milan of Bend was traveling west near Redmond. Police say he tried to avoid slowing traffic and entered the eastbound lane. Milan then collided with Christopher and Renee Petit. Renee was killed and Christopher was seriously injured. For more information on these stories, head to our website, ktvz.com, or the KTVZ mobile app.
2: From the Local Alert Weather Center, I'm Jillian Fortner. We have a warm Wednesday ahead with highs ranging from the low to upper 80s. Expect breezy winds to develop by the afternoon, and there is a very slight chance for a shower or rogue storm today, but that's more likely up in our mountains. We'll start to cool down tomorrow to the upper 70s and low 80s, and there will be increasing clouds Thursday, along with rain moving in late in the day. That will continue into Friday. From the Local Alert Weather Center, I'm Jillian Fortner.
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3: All right, Garrett, what's your phone tap all about today?
6: Well, Froggy's son, Caden, really wanted to do a phone tap the other day, and we are in the midst of Jingle Ball season where everyone and their mother wants tickets.
3: Yes.
6: So I decided to take him in the studio, and let's call some of our sales department in our building and demand tickets.
3: We're using the sales department as our victim again?
6: Yes.
3: Cool. So let's see what happens when Caden calls the sales floor for Jingle Ball tickets.
7: Hello?
8: Hey, is this Molly?
7: Yes, it is.
8: Can I have Jingle Ball tickets?
7: Who's this?
8: It's Christopher.
7: Well, I don't have any more Jingle Ball tickets left, so.
8: Why?
7: Well, I don't have any Jingle Ball tickets because they're sold out.
8: Why?
7: Why are they sold out?
8: Yeah.
7: Because it's a phenomenal show with Justin Bieber, and I don't have any tickets left. So.
8: Can I have your tickets?
7: You know, you could, because I'm actually not going. But we're in the West Balcony with drinking and food and everything. And I don't think you sound a little young, so I don't think you're going to have a good time there.
8: I've had a beer before.
7: Well, you're underage, and they're probably going to check. So I'm sorry, but you're not going to get any Jingle Ball tickets this year. So
8: can you buy me a beer?
7: No, that wouldn't be right. That wouldn't be right. You can come over and have a beer, but I can't buy you a beer.
8: Can I have your Jingle Ball tickets now?
7: No, I don't have any Jingle Ball tickets.
8: You're lying.
7: I don't even have mine. Go to somebody else.
9: Hello, it's Andrew.
8: Hi, I'm Christopher. Can I have your Jingle Ball tickets?
9: I'm sorry. I think you have the wrong number. I think you're trying to call Z100.
8: No, I want your Jingle Ball tickets.
9: Okay, so you're going to have to call back Z100. That's 1-800-242-0100.
8: I know the number, jerk.
9: Whoa, hey. All right, first off, you're going to have to calm down with that, all right? So what you're going to have to do is you're going to call Z100, or you can go to one of our events and try to win your way in.
8: You sound like a dweeb.
9: All right, yeah, I'll get you tickets, okay, bud? Hello.
8: Why'd you hang up on me?
9: How'd you get my number?
8: Don't worry about it.
9: Well, I am worried about it because you keep calling.
8: Just give me your tickets, you...
9: You could keep trying to call, but not this number, okay?
8: Do you know Elvis?
9: Do I know Elvis? Yeah, I know Elvis.
8: So give me his tickets.
9: He already uses his tickets.
8: I need 2 tickets. I'm taking your mom out on a date.
9: Listen, Christopher, take it easy, okay?
8: Shut up. Give me your tickets.
9: Please, don't call me back. You're wasting my time. Hello?
8: Can you just cut the and give me tickets?
9: Whoa. Christopher, first off, stop calling me, okay? Second off, I don't have any tickets for you.
8: Give me tickets and I'll stop calling.
9: I don't have any tickets.
8: Stop lying to me.
9: Christopher, I'm not lying.
8: You're a fat liar.
9: I'm not the guy for the tickets. I'm not the ticket guy.
8: The only reason I want 2 tickets is because I'm taking your mom out on a date.
9: Okay, all right. Hey, Christopher, come on. You sound like a little young to be taking my mom out on a date.
7: Hello?
8: Can I have tickets?
7: You have to stop calling.
8: Why?
7: If you don't stop calling, I'm going to have to get security. I'm not kidding.
8: You hung up on me. You're so rude.
7: I am too busy for this.
8: Don't be rude.
7: Seriously, if you call me again, I'm going to get security.
8: Don't be rude.
7: I am going to get security, and you're going to be in a lot of trouble. So stop calling me.
8: Give me tickets.
7: I'm not even kidding.
8: Give me tickets now.
7: I'm not kidding. Stop.
8: I'm not kidding either. Give me tickets.
7: Stop calling me.
8: Stop calling me. Can I have tickets, please?
7: No. Are you kidding me?
8: I won't call again.
7: No, I can't give you tickets. Are you stop? I'm gonna call security or something, because this is ridiculous.
8: What's security gonna do?
7: They're gonna arrest you. They're gonna take you away in handcuffs, and then you'll never get to Jingle Ball. So leave me alone.
8: They're gonna arrest you.
7: Hello?
8: Give me tickets, if you know it's good for you.
7: No, I have everybody listening. Seriously, if you don't stop calling, I'm gonna go right to the, our president, and I'm gonna get him to I have your number. I know what the number is, 800-242-0100, and you're going to be in a lot of trouble, so stop calling me.
8: Hey, Molly.
10: Hey, Molly. It's Garrett.
7: Hi, Garrett.
10: You got phone tapped.
7: Oh, God! You're freaking out. Yes!
10: I'm with Froggy son, Caden. Say hi, Caden.
8: Hi, Molly.
11: Oh, my goodness.
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0: it's Skiri Jones from Elvis Duran and the Power 94 Morning Show. 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
8: By all means, move at a glacial pace. 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
9: I have a lot of questions. 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Why?
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9: Blue, the silk blue. 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
6: Everyone loved the phone tap with Froggy's son, Caden. Caden's coming in to see us, by the way. He's a little older than he was in that phone tap.
13: A little bit.
6: Also, Oz Perlman totally blew our minds.
9: I trust him.
6: He's so incredible at what he does, we hate him.
9: Yeah.
6: We're going to post at Elvis Duran Show on Instagram where you can see him at the Stand West. Also, he did the podcast with us. When we hear our podcast today, he's on that.
9: Insane.
6: Back in 2024.
14: March 7th.
6: We had a gentleman and his family walk in here with some pizza. And it changed the way we look at pizza. I mean, we get great pizza all the time. Don't get me wrong. But this was different. This hit at a different level. It landed totally different.
9: Diamond is planning her wedding around this pizza.
6: How are you planning your wedding around a pizza?
15: Yeah, I don't know who my husband is yet, but I know one thing for sure.
6: What's that?
15: Bucky's Pizza will be there, and I'm thinking about doing a cookie cake instead of a wedding cake with his cookies.
9: Oh, okay, my gosh,
15: that's insane.
9: These are two of my head sizes.
6: So Dom from Bucky's is here. Welcome back, by the way.
14: Thank you for having me.
6: We have lots to talk about. Mm. I follow you nonstop on Instagram, and one day, Dave Portnoy shows up at Bucky's in Chatham, New Jersey. I'm like, oh my God, if Dave Portnoy shows up, this is a day.
9: It's over for us. We're never going to get this pizza again.
6: So you heard he was in the area, right?
14: Yeah. A friend of mine in the pizza world said, Dave Portnoy's in the area, and I've gotten calls like that before. I just kind of brushed it off. I was about to go buy a power washer, and then I don't know what it was. I just decided to turn around and go back, and I went inside. I started stalking Dave's whereabouts in New Jersey, and within like 3 minutes, Austin Jenkins showed up on the screen. And
6: that's his camera person.
14: Yeah, right? That's his camera guy. And, you know, I've told my staff numerous times, if you ever see that name, you let me know, because I'm making that pizza, and that was it.
6: And so Dave Portnoy shows up. Wow. By the way, Bucky's is very, very famous for their thick, deep dish.
14: Yeah, the Detroit style.
6: Detroit style sourdough. So Dave Portnoy doesn't review those. He reviews like the regular thin slice.
15: Oh, really?
6: But you have that. You have that pizza.
14: Yeah, we actually sell more round pizza than we do Detroit. But
6: you do?
14: Yeah.
6: All these people are stupid.
15: Yeah.
14: No, I think the Detroit kind of brings people in, but then as they're there and they order pizza every week and Friday, they just kind of gravitate more towards the traditional pizza like every other pizzeria.
6: So Dom, you were behind the counter and you see him walking into the store.
14: Yeah, he walked in. I froze. I was like radio silence. Thank God my wife was there because she kind of pitched our whole story, like how we started in parking lots. And, you know, I got laid off from corporate America and I just decided to never go back. So thankfully she was there because he hit all of those points in the review. So it was all kind of special.
6: So he walks in the door and you're like, all right, game's on. You got to make a pizza for this guy.
14: Yep.
6: What did he say to you? What was the first thing he said to you?
14: I think he walked in the door and I just said, uh-oh.
6: yeah. Brilliant.
14: Yeah. And, I just, you know, I froze up. So my wife did all the talking.
6: When you put a pizza in the oven for Dave Portnoy, what are you thinking?
14: I wasn't thinking anything. I was shaking. Like, I like couldn't get it off the peel and it was probably.
6: Did you know you would hit it out of the park though?
14: I think I get lucky. Every time like I need a great pizza, somehow by, the powers, at B, it's like the best one I've ever made. So it was like perfectly round. It was like perfectly crispy. I got lucky.
6: Now you talk about your friends in the pizza world. I want to know these friends, by the way. What would happen if he ate it and it was a disaster and he just didn't like it? What is it? Does that do anything to business for pizza people?
14: I think a good review or a bad review, like it still drives people to that store. So, right. For the longest time, I didn't want him to come because I didn't think he would like our style of pizza. Like right. It's not the thinnest pizza out there. It's sourdough and I don't want to hide that. So like I put a lot of emphasis in the dough and the crust.
6: Right.
14: But like if I do my job correct, like it's going to come out crispy and light and airy and it just, you know, I guess it.
6: All right.
14: It did its thing.
6: Well, all right. Tell everyone exactly what Dave Portnoy said about your slice.
14: He said it was an 8.5, maybe 8.6, 8.7. He kind of forgot. Yeah, it's the highest score he's given out in over a year.
15: Woo.
14: Since Ceres in the city. And he just doesn't really, like I was looking back to see like when's the last time he gave a score this high and I went through like over 180 reviews because I couldn't sleep at night waiting for all the people that were about to show up.
6: Wow. So,
15: wow.
6: Yeah. This is such great news.
15: And, wait, and what did it do? Like, how many more people do you think show up after that?
14: Business is crazy. Like, we were busy before this, but we're selling out a pizza within like 90 minutes every day.
6: Okay. Wow. And people actually complain. How dare you? I drove all the way to Chatham to your stupid little pizza place and you're out of pizza.
15: Oh, Lord.
6: But there's a reason why. And once you hear it, you'll understand.
14: Yeah, I mean, our dough, it takes 3 days to make, so it's not like I can just mix it the same day and serve it that day. It wouldn't be our pizza. And we have a lot of restrictions. The size of our refrigerator is a big one. The amount of people that we could fit behind the counter is another one. Like, we can't put more pizza in the oven. And if we did, we'd need more hands, and there's just not enough space. So.
6: Yeah, look at that. So sometimes you sell it in 90 minutes, and the day's done.
14: No, we make the pizza all day long, but
6: right.
14: Yeah.
6: All right, there you go.
15: What kind of, does he always get the same kind of pizza? Like, is it always cheese or pepperoni, or did you decide what to give him?
14: No, he always gets a plain round pizza.
15: Okay.
14: Yeah.
15: Interesting.
6: So good.
15: Are you going to raise your prices now?
14: So I've had to now for like months.
15: Yeah.
14: It almost feels like a money grab at this point, but I promise it's not. Like our food costs, everything that we use is top notch. Our food costs some weeks are 38%, which is really high. Yeah. But we're working on that. So.
6: And maybe a new one in the oven. Maybe a new one on the way soon, right?
15: Oh yeah.
6: Well, I didn't say that.
15: What about expanding, like making it bigger so you have more fridge space, you have a bigger oven?
14: Yeah, we're looking into expanding.
15: Okay.
14: So
15: okay.
14: Opening a couple more stores.
15: Nice.
14: So stay tuned.
6: You know, I think
15: early, this is so
14: early, early stages.
6: That first day Dom brought the pizza in here, I mean, as I said earlier, when we started our talk with you, it's just, it was mind-blowing how so fantastic good. This pizza is. And we're pizza snobs. Mm-hmm. I mean, you hear from pizza snobs all the time. We eat great pizza. This is uniquely yours. If I could be blind taste tested, and I would say, that's dumb.
13: Yes.
6: That's Bucky's.
13: I asked him if it makes him uncomfortable when we eat the pizza because everybody makes a weird noise. So he's got all these different weird noises surrounding him, like, oh, yes. He said, no, I've heard it all.
16: Well, that's good. Yeah.
6: Look at that. Gross. What pizza place is this? Just turned the radio on. Bucky's. texts are coming in. Thanks for introducing us to Bucky's years ago. Their deep dish is amazing. Drove over an hour to try it. Congratulations. Your story is just my favorite part.
14: Thank you.
6: Of what you do.
14: I thank all of you. You know, that morning I think changed my life when I came in. So
13: aww.
14: Every time something big happens, we always, you know, I always think of all of you. So
6: aww. Well, and look what he did. Dom got into the truck and drove all the way into the city in rush hour traffic.
13: And you're part of the family. Yeah. Diamond is having you in her wedding. So this is exciting stuff.
16: And Paramus, New Jersey could really use one. I'm just saying.
6: No. We have a list of cities.
16: Yeah,
6: that
16: we've
6: need
16: got
6: to
16: places.
6: Open.
16: Jersey City.
6: And by the way, this is not Bucky's, the roadside.
16: No.
6: This is a different Bucky's.
16: It's not Bucky's with the beaver where you go in and you get the fudge and all that stuff and you go to the bathroom.
6: I don't know, Dom. Maybe you need a beaver. I don't know. It's beavers are big. People love beavers. But anyway, Bucky's in Chatham and soon to be other locations. So just keep an eye on, follow Bucky's on Instagram.
16: And it's Y, not EE.
6: Yeah, exactly. Yes. Mm-hmm. Congratulations. We're
14: Thank you.
6: Proud of you.
14: Appreciate it.
6: Awesome. All right. I'm going to take the break because I got to eat another slice. Thanks for coming in, Dom.
14: Thank you.
16: We're not normal.
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0: Hey, Froggy.
1: Yes, sir.
0: Your spawn has arrived.
1: I know.
0: So if you heard the phone tap earlier, that was Caden.
4: Yeah.
0: Froggy and Lisa's son.
4: 900 years ago.
0: Caden is here now. How many years ago was that? Do you know?
1: I don't know. I think we decided it was like 2006,
0: I'm sorry.
1: Seven,
0: I was
1: eight.
0: Talking to your son.
4: Wow.
1: I don't know.
0: I would say your dad just jumps in and takes over.
5: I know.
0: Daddy.
5: It had to have been close to almost 10 years ago.
0: 10 years ago. Wow. How old are you now?
5: 23.
0: Good God. Froggy, we're so proud. We're so proud of Caden. And obviously you had a little to do with how good.
1: Very little. In spite of me, he's turned out pretty good.
0: Where's Lisa? I thought Lisa was in there with you.
1: She's right here. She's right here.
0: There's your mom. I got the whole family here.
5: That's great.
0: Almost the whole family. There's your mom. Is it weird for you to be sitting in this studio with us in New York City, looking at a monitor that has your dad and your mom in Tampa? And where did this life come from, Caden?
5: I don't know. It is weird because last time I was here, he was here with me. So it's a little weird, but it's good to be back. But it's good. New York's great. I've been up here for a month now. Here till the end of July. So.
0: And then tell them where you're going after that.
5: I will be in Ayr, Scotland for 20 days, going, working on the coast and just seeing what life is like over there and then right back to school.
0: Look at that. How proud of you are you, Caden? I mean, seriously, Froggy and Lisa, seriously, talk to me.
1: We both could not be more proud of him. I tell you, I always tell people that of all the things I've done in my life, Kate is my biggest accomplishment.
4: No.
1: Wow. He's incredible. Isn't I love him funny? To death. He's my best friend in the whole world.
0: 10 years ago, you hated him. He detested you. You need to know the truth.
5: I know.
1: He knows that. He knows that he caused that. He even says, he has told us, I'm sorry for all the trouble I caused.
0: But all the trouble he caused, he learned from you. I mean, let's be
1: honest.
0: That's
1: probably true.
4: Yeah, everything that comes out of his mouth, half the time I go, oh gosh, that's so Froggy.
5: It's not probably true, it is true.
0: It is true. Now he's blaming you.
1: But, he's my greatest accomplishment. I love him to death. He's my best friend. I'd rather do anything in the world with him than do it with anybody. And he's amazing.
4: Aww.
0: When your dad says things like this, do you get emotional?
5: A little bit. I don't get emotional a lot, but for that, yeah.
0: Why are you blocking your emotions?
5: I'm not blocking.
0: You should get that from your mom or your dad. Cause your
5: dad.
0: Your dad will cry at the turn of whatever.
5: I've maybe seen him cry maybe five times in my life.
4: Aww.
5: So.
0: You want to see a six? I'll watch this.
5: No.
0: Wow. So here you are in New York City. When we're done with the show, can we take you out to breakfast?
5: Of course, yeah.
0: Oh my God.
4: I can't wait.
0: We're going to send the invoice to your dad.
1: Please do.
4: Most expensive place on the strip.
0: So your dad.
1: Have him use his Apple Card.
0: When I first met your dad 20 something years ago, he was a huge golf fan. Big fan. And, I mean, every chance he got, he would be on the golf course. As a matter of fact, he wore shorts being in Florida. He had that stupid white foot. You know, with no tan on it because he wore shoes.
4: The farmer's
5: tan. Mine are that bad too.
0: Yeah, you have that too?
5: Yeah.
0: They call it golfer's foot or something? The thing is you watched your dad when you were a little kid you'd watch him play golf. You go with him. Then you started golfing. And now he told me again the other day, my son is better at golf than me. Mm. And he said it with happy and glee in his voice. He was very proud to tell us that.
5: Right.
0: And now your career path is golf.
5: Yeah, it's been good. I originally went to college and was doing a communications degree because I didn't really know what I wanted to get into, but, luckily enough found it and

0: And being able to do what I love with work and a hobby at the same time has been really fun.
1: You never wanted to be a radio star like your dad?
0: No. No. No, that's the one thing I couldn't get from him. But no, I'm very happy for what I've been able to do in the golf industry, and hopefully it keeps going. It's been really fun.
1: No, you're in it.
0: I hope so.
1: You're in it. I mean, when you were a kid, did you dream of doing this for a living?
0: No.
1: What did you want to do when you were a kid? Ballerina?
0: No. No.
1: Astronaut?
0: I didn't even think about work when I was a kid. I was lucky enough that my parents didn't have to make me think about work when I was a kid, and I got to enjoy my childhood. But no, it's been good. I love the business, and I didn't think I would like it at first. And being in it now, working in it, getting to go to New York City, and I lived in Virginia last year and got to see Washington D.C. and now I get to go to Scotland in a month.
1: You could have been a porn star.
0: They probably don't travel as much as I do now.
1: Can you imagine? A golfing porn star. It makes a hole-in-one a whole different thing.
2: Wow, my gosh.
3: Show me your driver.
1: Exactly. And you wash the balls. Oh, you have the ball. No. You have a ball washer.
0: Yeah?
1: Yeah.
2: You're creating a new genre, maybe.
1: I know.
2: I'm not sure. Let me go check.
1: Have you ever gone to a golf course and pumped on a ball washer?
2: Yes,
1: they still have
2: actually
1: those,
2: I
1: right?
2: Have, yeah.
0: Yeah,
1: you pump the thing.
0: Yeah.
1: God, it's so sensual.
2: It is.
1: Anyway, back to you, Caden. We're very proud of you.
2: It's so crazy though, because I've traveled with the Frog family for years. My family grew up with his family, and I have pictures of my two boys and Cade when they were tiny, you know, and squeaky little voices and just at Universal Orlando running around and all three of them have grown into these young men, and watching Caden mature and be so responsible and just be, have a kind heart and whatever. It's just, even, I know I'm not his parent, but it even makes me proud, you know? You know what I mean?
1: You know, but let's not paint such a perfect picture of this young man.
2: Oh, he has moments.
0: I was going to say, can we say that one more time so my mom can hear that?
1: Yeah. let's not sugarcoat this.
2: No. I
4: did some research, and there is a whole category of golf on porn sites.
1: Oh, really?
4: Yeah.
1: What's the name of the there's going to be some clever names.
4: They're all different ones. Oh no, I can't say that.
2: Oh my gosh.
4: I can't say that. Oh my God, I can't say any of them.
1: Oh God.
4: This one says golf takes a sticky turn.
1: Okay, good. Well, you could have been starring in that, but no, you chose not to.
0: Well, that was the PG version.
1: We're glad you're here. Breakfast is on Danielle. Danielle's buying us breakfast.
2: I'm buying you breakfast. It's on me today, yes.
1: And there you go.
2: Scary, you can't come.
1: What do we do? We have to get sound on. We have to go around the room at some point. When are we doing that?
5: This break. This and that.
1: This and that? Yeah. Well, let's go, let's get sound on then with Garrett.
6: Yes, this. All right.
1: And then that.
7: You could do with this,
1: or
7: you could do with that.
1: And Caden, you know what around the room is, don't you?
0: I do.
1: You're talking about something that's important to you, whatever?
0: Yes.
1: Have one ready.
0: Okay.
1: All right. Sound.
6: All right. Let's start with America's Got Talent last night. Everyone's talking about Mackenzie Soul. He sang Sombers back to Friends and did very well.

0: pictures when we
1: If Caden could sing, he'd sound like that.
2: He can. He can. All right. So are you curious what it would sound like if a dump truck, well, an 18-wheeler fell over in Texas and millions of bees came out of it?
1: And what I what?
2: What it would sound like. Millions of bees coming out of a truck.
1: No, I really have no desire.
2: This happened yesterday.
1: A dump truck of bees?
2: Yeah, millions of bees loose on the streets of Texas after a truck fell over.
1: Oh, my God.
3: I love it. I hope they all got away.
1: Me too.
3: All of them.
2: All right. Let's talk some soccer. This is Ronaldo scoring his sixth goal in this is him scoring his goal in the sixth World Cup.
4: Off goes Cancelo delivering the cross. Ronaldo! Relief, aggression, delight. CR7 lights up Houston. He's off and running in the 2026 World Cup Finals.
1: Who's playing today? Do we know?
3: Yeah, there's a lot of games today. There's like five or six games today.
1: Tell us in a minute. Okay. I want to hear all about it.
2: All right. John Denver's Country Road is trending right now because it turned into the song that the U.S. team likes to sing at the end of their matches. So here is what it sounded like when U.S. beat Australia just the other day.
1: I love it when they sing this. I don't know why they're singing it, but they do. it sounds good. Here they come. Did you know when John Denver wrote that song, he had never been to West Virginia?
2: Oh.
3: Really? Okay.
1: Back to you.
2: And then let's end on your Scottish people, Elvis. They are officially taking over Miami, and I feel bad for the local News 10 trying to do a live report with Scottish fans in the background.
1: Yeah. This is bad.
5: We love Miami. We love Miami.
3: I'm sorry. So, no Scotland, no party. That is, of course, the Scotland, no party.
1: He cusses, doesn't he?
2: I took it.
1: Yeah, he curses live on TV.
3: Scotland plays Brazil tonight.
1: Those are my people. Caden's about to go to Scotland.
6: I am.
3: Yeah.
1: Tell him I said hi.
6: We'll do it.
2: Wear a kilt.
1: You're a good American.
2: Thank you very much.
1: Yeah, have you ever worn a kilt?
6: No.
1: Can you imagine a kilt wearing golf playing porn star? That's you.
3: Yeah, I think I saw that when I was doing my research.
1: Let's go around the room. Let's see what's on the minds of people in the room. Froggy, you're in a room. What's on your mind today? Yeah.
7: So, you know, usually if you don't have children, you have to childproof your house. Well, my parents are coming to stay with us for 5 days.
1: Yeah.
7: I've got to parent-proof my house before they get here. Like, I've got to put some runners on the stairs so my mom and dad don't fall down the stairs. Lisa went and bought rubber things to put in the bottom of the tub so they don't slip and fall.
3: Yes.
7: So we're having to parent-proof my home before my parents come stay with us.
3: I forgot to tell you that Lisa's flying to New York to stay with me for those days.
7: No, she's not. Oh, no, she's not. She's going to be here run interference.
1: Don't forget those things you plug into the electric outlets, too.
3: So yes. You can't stick forks in?
8: Oh, yeah.
7: Yeah, so we got to parent-proof the house. Wish me luck.
1: I get that. Hey, Gandhi, what's up with you?
8: All right, today's Wednesday, so that means there's a new episode of my podcast. It is Wednesday, right?
1: It is.
8: Yeah, Wednesday. Yeah. Sauce on the Side, wherever you get your podcast. But I wanted to give a shout-out to one listener named Ryan, because he did some research. We were talking about the drunk woman who hit us in her car in Miami.
1: Oh, God. The prostitute.
8: Yes, the prostitute, which everybody was like, don't call her prostitute. You don't know that. And I said, I do know that. Well, Ryan went and found her.
3: What?
8: And she's a prostitute. Thank you, Ryan.
1: Wait, he hired her? What?
8: No. So we said her name on the podcast. He went and Googled, and just, what is today? The 24th? 9 days ago, she was arrested for prostitution in Palm Beach. He sent us the mugshot. He sent us the article. Incredible stuff. I love our listeners. Thank you.
1: So that night we ran into her at the bar, I should have let you, like, beat the hell out of her like you wanted to.
8: I just wanted to pull her hair. I didn't want to beat her up. I just wanted to pull her hair. That was it. And you wouldn't let me.
1: All right.
8: But turns out she was a hooker.
3: That's
8: after
3: great.
8: All.
3: I know. Yeah, but we knew that.
8: I knew that, but everyone was trying to stop me. So you don't know that. No, I knew it. I knew it.
1: I was just saying it on the air. Sometimes you're not protected legally. Oh. But now you are.
8: Well, now I am. Yeah.
1: Okay. Hey, Scary, what's up?
9: This might be an OCD thing, but when I text somebody and I have a conversation, I need closure at the end of the conversation. If they answer my question, I have to be like, okay, or give them the thumbs up. Or if I'm doing, I need reciprocation too. If I am the last response, I need you to give me the thumbs up.
8: Uh-oh.
9: Or an okay, or sounds good. When you just leave me hanging like that, I'm like, no, Now, did this person even see my last reply? I don't know. It's just a thing that I have. Maybe it's OCD. Maybe I'm crazy. But
8: yes.
1: I think B, you are crazy.
9: Yeah, but don't you guys feel the same way?
8: No.
9: Elvis, you're usually the one that usually leaves me dangling sometimes.
1: Oh, well, like, I don't even say goodbye when I'm done with the phone call. I hang up.
8: Yeah.
1: When the conversation's done, I just click. I'm gone. I get yelled at for that.
6: You've never glanced at your phone and go, oh, yeah, I'll do that later, and put it down and then just forget?
8: Or there's just nothing else to say.
6: Right. Like, I read it.
1: Yeah. Cool. I don't put so much importance on the text.
9: I like when you're like, you know, okay. I respond back to you and then.
1: Okay. Yeah. All right. Duly noted. From now on, I'll give you a thumbs up.
8: He needs reciprocation from you.
1: What's up there, Danielle?
6: So, you know, I'm a Broadway nerd and I am proud of it. So one of the things that iHeartRadio does every year is iHeartRadio's Broadway in Bryant Park. And today is the day that they announce it. And it will be every Thursday starting July 23rd till August 13th. And our sister station, Light FM, they kind of like head the whole thing with Broadway in Bryant Park. Aladdin, Chicago, Moulin Rouge, Schmigadoon, Wicked, and Juliet, Lost Boys. I mean, you get to see little bits of all your favorites.
1: They're not doing Rocky Horror?
6: Rocky Horror might be on the list. I'm just like going on, because I know you saw it last night.
1: I saw it last night.
6: And it was so good, right?
1: Loved it.
6: Yeah, so all your favorites, and maybe you'll see something that you really want to go get tickets for. So Broadway and Bryant Park, you're going to love it.
1: Let's go. Mm-hmm. It's a beautiful day for that.
6: Yes.
1: Today?
6: No. It starts July 23rd every Thursday till August 13th.
1: Oh.
6: Yeah.
1: Okay.
6: They announced it today.
1: Oh, I gotcha. Hey, Nate, what's up?
10: Okay. Oh. Explain how I have this much power if I can't use it. So I take the subway every day. A lot of people also take the train. Mm-hmm. And there on the car is the emergency brake. However, there is a sign above the emergency brake that says, do not use in case of fire, do not use in case of medical emergency, and do not use in case of a police emergency. So exactly when am I supposed to pull the emergency brake?
1: Those are all emergencies.
10: Those are all emergencies. What is the scenario in which I would have to stop the train as an individual riding the subway or the train?
1: If you work for MTA, text us now at 55100.
10: Please, let me know.
1: Why is it an emergency?
10: If I can't use it in those scenarios, when can I?
1: Our special guest for Around the Room, Caden. What is on your mind today?
11: I took the train this morning, from Westchester, and it blew my mind how many people take the train to work every day.
1: Yeah, and they do it every day.
11: It's insane.
10: And they're not allowed to pull that brake.
11: I guess not, but it was weird. Like, I got on, there wasn't a lot of people at the station, and then I was on the train, and by the time we were in the city, I mean, it was packed. I was shocked of how many people go into work every day.
1: It's every insane. Single day.
11: Yeah.
1: Yeah, you know, that's a way of life for a lot of people here.
11: Right. It's so different, because in Florida, we just drive.
1: The thing is when it's time for them to go home at 5, there's always a bar somewhere near the train station.
11: Well, that's great.
1: They get tanked before they get home. Well, good. Welcome to City Life, Caden.
11: Thank you.
1: There you go. And there is your Around the Room. Are we satisfied?
6: Yeah.
1: Oh, yeah. I think we're all done.
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13: Hey, it's Gary Jones. I really hit my stride taking GLP-1s and striking that perfect balance between enjoying my social life, which includes a considerable amount of eating out socially with my friends and family, and getting full and stopping where I need to. It's true, I'm taking home more leftovers than ever, eating less, and saving money in the process. And I owe it all to the team at Orderly Meds. Since day one, they told me this is how it was going to go. 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I'm losing weight gradually and steadily and at a much more feasible rate than I was on those other diets and programs. 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Telemed doctors and intake specialists were right there to walk me through the process and continue to be there on text and on the phone whenever I need them if I ever have any questions. 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
14: From the KTVZ newsroom, I'm Kelsey Marison. A thick plume of black smoke was seen rising over Southeast Bend Tuesday afternoon. The smoke was coming from an explosion at the Deschutes County landfill on 27th Street. A spokesperson from Deschutes County said in a statement, in part, quote, at this point, it appears that the fire started near some Republic Services front loader vehicles and spread to a nearby compost
15: pile belonging to Republic Services. Bend Fire and Rescue said in a statement, quote, firefighters arrived within minutes, crews quickly extinguished the heavy machinery and then battled the burning mulch for about an hour before bringing the fire under control. In other news, one of Central Oregon's largest employers announced it's laying off employees. St. Charles told us on Tuesday 22 employees were let go and another 23 vacant roles have been cut. The nonprofit health system says the layoffs affect less than 1% of the workforce. No direct patient care positions are impacted by these changes. Plus, new details about a deadly Highway 126 crash on Friday. Oregon State Police said Renee Petit of Gilcrest was killed. On Friday, Luis Alberto Santos Milan of Bend was traveling west near Redmond. Police say he tried to avoid slowing traffic and entered the eastbound lane. Milan then collided with Christopher and Renee Petit. Renee was killed and Christopher was seriously injured. For more information on these stories, head to our website, ktvz.com, or the KTVZ mobile app.
16: From the Local Alert Weather Center, I'm Jillian Fortner. We have a warm Wednesday ahead with highs ranging from the low to upper 80s. Expect breezy winds to develop by the afternoon, and there is a very slight chance for a shower or rogue storm today, but that's more likely up in our mountains. We'll start to cool down tomorrow to the upper 70s and low 80s, and there will be increasing clouds Thursday, along with rain moving in late in the day. That will continue into Friday. From the Local Alert Weather Center, I'm Jillian Fortner.
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8: I don't know how long ago it was. I ran into the studio one day. I said, Gandhi, there's this guy. He's calling out influencers on Instagram. You've got to see this guy.
9: Yes.
8: And I said, he's, I think, of Indian descent.
9: Yes, that's how it started.
8: I made him extra relatable to you. But I just, I don't know how many, how long ago was that?
9: A year or more? Maybe two? I don't know. At least a year, I would say.
8: So if you...
10: But the real disaster is that I can't get a Crunchwrap Supreme.
8: Have you heard Jay? You know what? I think Dottie Snacks.
9: Yeah.
8: Is the account on Instagram, and I begged him. I went on to DMs like, "You got to come to our show because we have to talk to you. We need you in our lives." Finally, Jay shows up and he's here.
9: Yay!
8: Thank you for coming.
11: Hello, hello.
9: Yay!
11: Thank you for having me.
8: Thanks for being had. I appreciate it. So what was it that made you start calling these influencers out? What did you see? What was it that really just sparked the whole idea?
11: Yeah, I would say it was two things. I posted about this on our page, but one was, you know, when we were building our popcorn brand, we were sending out a lot of samples to influencers to just get their reception. And if they liked the product, we told them they could post it. No obligations required. But we had one particular influencer who basically told me at the time, like, she didn't want the product. I would never understand what it takes to build my own social media presence and basically just like buzz off. So at that point, I remember studying her page and being like, I think I can do what she's doing, meaning like build an audience, because I don't think she's doing anything special. And then also just like living in New York City among these people, you know, for the last like 5 years, just got fed up with what I was seeing on my TikTok page. So just decided to kind of like use our page as my own blog, and it's sort of built a mind of its own.
8: Oh, without doubt. I mean, he's got over 840,000 followers on Instagram alone. And I find it just, first of all, helpful. Businesses that are dragged through the mud by these influencers who think they know it all.
9: And are often lying. He loves to expose. That's my favorite part of it.
8: But also, not only are you exposing these influencers who are pieces of trash, but you're helping these businesses out that really need positive flow, and you give it to them. I think you're doing great stuff over there.
11: Well, thank you. Yeah, no, it's been crazy because like the power of the internet for good, right? We've done a lot here locally in New York City, but we've helped out businesses in Los Angeles, Tokyo. We were just, you know, discussing. So that to me is the most fulfilling part, especially if that interaction I had early on just with an influencer only having 400 followers. I think a lot of businesses go through something similar. So long term, that was always the vision, to be able to use our platform to help other small businesses.
8: Also, he makes me laugh.
9: Yeah.
12: How many of these businesses really like, you know, pay me and I'll give you a good review?
11: I think a lot, like, some of that has become like a cycle of influencers expecting to be paid to go there. So I think that to me is the issue, is like, how can you really trust someone's review of a place if they're being incentivized to go there in the first place? So I would say that's like overwhelmingly common, especially in New York City, to be paid to review. Yeah.
8: There you go.
9: Boo.
8: Mm-hmm. Let's quit this gig.
9: Yeah. I know, right?
8: Okay. I'm going to play the top one on the list. This is great.
9: Is this weird for you, Jay, to hear this back?
11: I'm used to like people yelling out this stuff in the streets.
8: Oh my god.
9: We're saying at least 2 to 3 times a day somebody in here will be like, oh my god,
8: you guys. So this was an influencer who went to Taco Bell. You know what I'm talking about, right?
11: Yes,
8: Jay?
11: yes, the most recent video.
10: Taco Bell.
8: Like, oh, I say, at least, how do you get to the, here he goes. Here we go. Ready? Here she is.
13: I just went to Taco Taco Bell, and they were like, we have a tornado watch right now, so for the safety of our employees, we're going to stop taking orders. You're Taco Bell. But okay.
10: My God, you guys. A natural disaster is barreling towards me, but the real disaster is that I can't get a Crunchwrap Supreme.
12: Does someone like that reach back out to you and be like, really, can you take that down, or, you know, stop making fun of me?
8: People have threatened lawsuits, haven't they?
11: They have, yes. Whoa. I've gotten like half a dozen cease and desist. This influencer in particular just deleted her page, so she has like no evidence of her existence.
9: My favorite was, there was something similar to that that happened where you exposed a fairly popular food blogger, and she sent you a fake cease and desist letter from a fake attorney using like ChatGPT, which he figured out and just roasted her, and it was even worse. I'm like, woman.
11: So I gotta be careful what I say here, because we did reach out to the California State Bar and they're investigating that like fake attorney to figure out if it's like a real person.
9: Okay.
11: But yes, that was her and her sister went to a restaurant, promised them content in exchange for food, took a couple $100 of free food, didn't post. I posted about the restaurant and that experience. Within like 3 hours, I got the lawsuit threat, looked this guy up, like we had our attorneys look into it, and the lawyer like didn't exist. So the whole thing was fake.
12: Oh my goodness.
8: So keep in mind, when anyone is coaxing you to go try this or not try that, who are these people telling me this, and where are they from?
12: Right.
9: I just feel like what you're doing is so genius on multiple levels, because the name of your page is your brand, your popcorn company, that you're about to have a lot of products on the market, but you're the anti-influencer influencer that is helping people by exposing things in the most hilarious way, and you have us all talking like you now, so that's weird.
11: Yeah, I mean, look, there wasn't I would love to say it was like some master plan when we started out, but like it was really just a function of kind of what I described, the experience of working with some of these folks and then like living among these folks. And then I think the thought was just like, with a small business, right, I think people are really interested in the people behind the brand, like the packaging and stuff, like that's all fun and whatnot. But that was like my kind of idea for this, is really to let people know who we are, you know, who's behind kind of the company, and like just use the page to express my thoughts on, you know, everything that I was seeing. So.
8: It's okay, but the, oh my God, you guys.
12: Yeah, where did that come from?
8: Well, I think we all all have someone in our life who is the, oh my God, you guys person.
12: It's like the Kardashians. I feel like they are the, oh my God.
11: They definitely had a voice within that voice. But so early on in the page, like I would do these spoof reviews of like NYC influencer goes to an Indian restaurant. And there's this account, can I name them?
8: Yeah, absolutely.
11: The VIP list. So if you look
9: at them. Oh, we know them.
11: Yes, yes, yes.
8: Yeah, we know them pretty well.
11: Their voices inspired that voice.
8: And knowing them, they would be so honored that you said that.
11: Yeah. I think they know this by now too, because I've told them. So they did like they went to an Indian restaurant and basically did like this thing where they complained about them not having like butter chicken or something. And so that's how
8: they said chicken tiki masala.
11: Yes. That's right.
8: Tiki. I'm like, what are you doing? We have them on. We've had them on a couple of times. Should we be taking you girls seriously? And the answer is yes. I think what they do is very entertaining.
11: Yeah. I think they're self-aware, for sure. Yes.
9: I think so too.
12: What drives you the craziest about influencers?
11: The craziest, I would say it's those who like, so like there was an influencer who went to like a restaurant basically that had a specific type of cuisine, and they just didn't understand the cuisine, and they said the food was bad. So I would say it's people who go in like misinformed or poorly informed and then leave like a negative review. That to me drives me like the craziest, because like I said, these accounts can only have a couple thousand followers, but if the video gets millions of views, it can have like huge deleterious impacts on, you know, a place's business. So
8: that's the thing. You know what? What about good influencers? Are there any out there that you're like, okay?
11: Yes. I've made a couple of videos. So there's this guy, Dine with Kent, in Texas, who's like, I think in his 60s, and he goes to small businesses. Like he did this video trying Haitian food for the first time, and he gives like a very authentic review. And if it's not something for him, he'll say like, this wasn't for me. Janie Devours is another one I like. Folks who are like post kind of organically, and I think go in understanding what they're eating. They take the time to do the research, and then they give you like a very honest perspective. They're not being paid to post. I think those folks, I really enjoy consuming their content.
8: Let's talk about the guy. We were talking about this earlier, who I think he and a fellow influencer went to Japan. Yes. I don't know if they were together or not. I know they know each other.
11: So they're like best friends.
8: Yeah. Okay. So he goes to this famous, a Japanese barbecue truck or something, whatever. And he spits it out onto the plate and posts it and says, oh, this is the worst thing I've ever tasted. I mean, it was gross watching this guy spit food out of his mouth. Oh. And his friend did the same thing. They both were spitting food out of their mouths. And it went huge. I mean, you posted on it, but a lot of people followed your lead and posted on it as well. I'm thinking, as an influencer, do you really need to be calling out the foods that you think are awful? Do we really need to know, good God, I don't want to go to Japan and eat this guy's food. I'd rather see someone say, here's where you do need to go.
11: Mm-hmm.
8: Is there a need for negative influencers?
11: Other than
8: you.
11: So in that case specifically, I think again, it came down to like just not being informed. Cause if you watch the video, he's like, oh, he's eating Wagyu and he's like, oh, just to be clear, this isn't pork. And it's like, obviously it's not pork because Wagyu is a type of cow. So, I think I'm okay with people who are like honest. I think it's a fine line though, because like I said, I think the internet's become a lot about, outrage, bait and engagement. So it's a really fine line between being honest and just being rude. But like I said, like this guy dying with Kent in Texas, if he doesn't like something, he'll just say it's not for me and he'll move on.
8: Right. That's fine.
11: So I think you can do things and like Keith Lee, for example, is another great food influencer who's been around for a while. If he doesn't like something, either doesn't post it or like, you know, he'll be honest with you and just say it's not for him. So I think that you can do it in a way that's respectful, without being rude.
9: I think the cultural differences drive me insane sometimes too, where like you were saying, somebody's just uninformed. So they go somewhere, they see something that is new to them. And instead of understanding this is new to me, let me investigate or embrace. It's, ew, that's disgusting. I can't believe they're doing this.
8: You're doing the voice.
9: Oh, I do it all the time. Yeah, it's gross. But we also found out about him when we were talking to him earlier. I kind of had assumed this was your day job, that you were spending all your time doing this. And then you told us you have a day job.
11: Yes.
9: You're a finance bro.
11: I have been working in finance for a while building this company. I mean, the goal is to ideally like scale the business and do that full time. But yeah, I think people on my page know I just post. And I mean, if you see the videos, they're very low production value. It's me and my office chair and my iPhone. So it's been like a kind of a passion project for a while now.
9: How are your fellow finance bros reacting to this?
11: They don't understand like how I went from A to B. Everybody enjoys it because I think a lot of people in the city kind of relate to it. So.
8: Okay. Let's see. I got to hear one more. Hold on.
9: and people are asking for his page also.
8: You're going to go there. Okay. I'm going to give you his,
14: Just went to go get my hair cut. My hair's not cut. And I will be writing a 1-star review for this place. Thank you very much.
15: Oh my God, you guys. I just learned that the world revolves around the sun and not me, and I'm literally shaking.
12: Literally shaking.
8: And here's my favorite thing what Jay does. He leans back on his chair, and there's a weird camera angle from it. I liken it to those sinks that you get your hair washed in. In a beauty salon or whatever. Yeah. And then he shoots up like that. It's this, how did you find that angle? It's a very odd angle. It's working.
11: So I work from home. So basically what I do is I spin my office chair around and like lean back so that I can get like not just an up close shot of my face. And then my chair is set to like recline basically to the maximum level. So it's just like, it's comfortable. I don't know. I just started doing it when I made my first video and it's become a staple now.
8: It's hilarious. All right. Look, there's several reasons why I want to give you, Jay's name online. It's Dottie Snacks. It's D-A-A-D-I Snacks.
11: Yep.
8: Dottie, it's a grandmother, right?
11: Yes, that means grandma in Hindi. Yep.
8: Did you ever use the word Dottie growing
9: up?
8: No,
9: it's the paternal grandmother,
11: yes, right?
9: And
11: right.
9: I didn't know her.
8: Okay, yeah. Okay. Fair enough. Didn't mean to go down that road.
9: Yeah, no, that's okay.
8: So
9: not
8: it's
9: bad
8: Dottie
9: thing.
8: Snacks. Now, the other reason why I want to talk about it is you got to get some more product going because I'm dying to try this popcorn.
11: Yes, two or three weeks from now. I don't want to make any promises, but we will have our biggest restock ever.
8: So this is your grandmother's recipe?
11: Yeah. So we basically took a recipe that she brought over from India like 60 years ago, you know, spent a couple of years tweaking it to make our current flavors. And now we have a manufacturing partner to help us kind of scale up production. So
12: best selling flavor.
11: Spicy masala.
8: Oh, it isn't the chicken tiki masala?
9: Oh, God.
11: Although there's only two, so.
16: It was a close second.
9: Okay. How's the family reacting to all of this? Because coming from an Indian family and then
11: high
9: being an influencer.
11: Of confusion.
9: Yeah,
11: yes,
9: I bet.
16: Okay,
9: confusion.
16: Talk about that.
9: Well, if I told my parents, hey, I'm going to be an influencer, they would, one, I'd have to explain what that was to them. But then they would just be nonstop conversations about disappointment. So I wasn't sure if you were in
11: right,
9: the same
11: and you
9: boat.
11: Can imagine the confusion with the videos I make. It's even it's even more confusing for them.
16: I mean, was this the conversation you had with your mom and dad when you told them you wanted to go into radio?
9: Yeah, they said, well, okay, that's fun. I hope it holds you over until you get a real job. And they still ask me when I'm going to get my real job. I'm like, well, guys.
12: They said your sister has the real job.
9: My sister has the white coat and the real job. And I'm just, you know, haha, having a good time. But yeah, they would not understand it. So yes, good for you for powering through. But are they starting to get it now and appreciate
11: now.
9: What it's
11: I mean,
9: doing
11: like,
9: for the business?
11: They understand what the sales and stuff, like something tangible like that. But like when my mom's still like, oh, that's great.
16: I love what you do. And now I can't wait to taste some Dotti snacks. And so it's Daadi snacks. And we'll put it up at Elvis Duran Show on the Instagram so you can get at least 10 more followers.
11: Thank you.
9: He needs them so bad.
16: Oh my God, you guys. I bought your hats. I have two of your hats.
11: Oh, thank you. Wow. You're a real fan.
16: I know. Please. Hello. Don't get me started.
9: He's the one that discovered you and brought it to us.
11: I was looking back. He messaged us when we had like 5,000 followers.
12: Oh,
11: I was like, wow.
12: That's
11: wow.
12: Nice.
11: I was honored.
16: What you do is so important. And it's also a great reminder to all of us. When someone gives you their opinion about something, stop and think about where that opinion's coming from.
9: Always. Yep.
16: Like, who are they to tell me I can't eat down there or I shouldn't wear that shirt or I shouldn't go on that trip or whatever? Who are they? Where are they coming from? Follow the money sometimes as well.
9: He's an investigator. He follows all, he asks for POS receipts, video footage, like everything.
16: I do. You actually took time to go to these places to check videos and things?
11: Oh yeah. The coffee shop video you did, I spoke with the owner, got her transaction data, like she looked at the security camera footage. I mean, if I'm posting something like that and accusing someone, like not accusing, claiming they're doing a fake review, I want to make sure I have like every fact possible.
12: Wow.
11: So.
16: That's crazy.
11: Yeah.
16: I love
12: That's
16: that.
12: That's so cool.
16: So we've got popcorn to buy and we've got more
9: hats.
16: More hats, and of course, more calling out the influencers. You're doing such a great job. Oh, yeah. Jay, thank you for coming to see us.
11: Thank you guys for having
16: awesome.
11: Me.
16: Awesome.
17: What was that?
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1: Looking for a job that's more than just a paycheck? 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
0: Thank you. Mama's got a headache.
2: Uh-oh. What's Mama been up to?
0: Well, we went out to see Rocky Horror last night over at Studio 54, and it was the best.
3: How really? Luke Evans.
0: Luke Evans was hot. They're all hot. The whole cast is hot.
2: Yeah, okay.
0: And the guy who plays Rocky, hot.
2: Yeah.
0: The women, hot. Everyone's hot.
2: So my question, because I have not seen the Rocky Horror Picture Show, the movie, I've never seen it. Mm-hmm. Is it something I could follow along if I have not seen?
0: I will say this, and maybe it's an unpopular thing to say, but I really do think you'd be lost if you didn't see the movie.
2: Okay.
3: I think the show's better than the movie. So much better.
0: Oh, yeah, I do I as well.
3: But then again, the movie's from what year?
0: 80s. So I just really, like, I was thinking, I want to take Alex to see it. He would love it. Mm-hmm. But he has to see the movie first. Otherwise, it doesn't make sense.
3: And I think because of everybody screaming everything out during the show and everything, when you see the movie first, you understand it a little bit more.
2: Okay.
0: Her name is Janet. His name is Brad. Yeah. And there's this one point in the film when we would go see it with the audience, you would scream out, slut.
3: Janet's a slut.
0: When Janet, if Brad would call Janet by name, Janet, and we go, slut. And she'd go, oh, Brad. We go, a-hole, right?
2: Yeah. Oh.
0: Well, so the first time Brad's name was mentioned, I screamed out a-hole in the audience. I was the only one in the entire theater that screamed. And everyone looked at me like, are you okay, sir?
3: Not yet,
0: sir. It wasn't time. Wait for your cue. Then call him an a-hole.
2: Mm. So who's Rocky?
0: Rocky's the monster.
3: Yeah, Rocky's, Dr. Frankenfooter, Luke Evans makes Rocky.
2: Okay.
0: Exactly.
2: Yeah. Okay.
0: And he's the sweet transvestite from Transsexual Transylvania.
2: I think I know everything I need to know.
0: Okay.
3: And Brad and,
0: Janet.
3: Janet.
0: Slut!
3: They wander in, cause their car has car trouble, and they find Frankenfooter's castle,
0: right.
3: And that's how it all starts.
0: So they go, it's a rainy night, they run out of gas, and so they go to the castle, you know. Mm-hmm. it could happen. Alright, anyway.
3: And Andrew Durand, our boy, is in that.
0: Is he?
3: Yes, he was in Brad last night.
0: Oh my god, he was!
3: He was Brad, yeah, he's Brad.
0: I should have recognized him in nothing but white underwear.
2: Hello.
0: Anyway, so, you know, I got a cocktail on the way in with my friends.
2: Okay.
0: We're having a good night, and I don't know. I don't think the vodka is really good vodka over there. I don't feel too good.
2: Oh God! I asked if you had water.
0: I need water.
2: And I got a snarky response.
0: Scary. I really need an espresso. Can you go push the play button on the DeLonghi?
4: Absolutely. I'll give you a double.
3: Take your Motrin, please, right there.
0: Okay, I got Motrin.
3: Thank you.
4: I have a question though. Since there is audience participation in the Rocky Horror Show,
3: yes.
4: To what level? I mean, do they allow the physical props?
3: No.
4: Okay.
3: You have to be respectful. It is the theater.
0: You can scream things.
3: You can scream things out, but make sure it's appropriate. Like, don't be stupid. And I'll tell you now, I have gone to the matinee of it and to the night show. More people scream out and dress up and stuff in the evening than in the afternoon.
0: Also, Rachel Dratch.
3: Yeah, she's amazing.
0: She's the
3: narrator.
0: She's
3: the narrator. Yeah.
0: Love her.
2: She's super funny. Yeah.
0: She is funny as hell.
3: Yeah.
0: And she was right there in front of me. I love Rachel Dratch. Otherwise known as Debbie Downer.
3: Yeah. Oh. And when Luke Evans walks out on the stage in his little outfit and he just, woo!
0: Yeah, his wiener's hanging out.
3: Damn!
0: All right, moving on.
2: A lot going on.
0: Yeah. So you asked me why I had a headache.
2: Yeah.
0: I went to see Rocky Horror last night.
2: Okay.
0: It was fabulous. I loved it.
2: So good.
0: Bebe Rexha. You know, she's our girl.
3: Yeah.
0: We've been fans and friends with Bebe Rexha for so many years. And she's done something pretty cool. You want to tell everyone what she did?
3: Yeah, she just did something with her. She's like number one on the Billboard dance chart for like the first time in her career. So it's pretty cool.
2: Good for her.
0: Number one. And this is the song that's number one. Mm-hmm. We love you, Bebe. Congratulations.

0: There you go. Number one on the dance charts. That is BB Rexha. Congratulations, BB.
1: We love you, baby.
0: That is fabulous. Now, about a year ago, our friend Brandi Horton paid us a visit. She works, of course, with the Rails to Trails Conservancy. What that means is, well, it's about rails and trails, and they're conserving them.
1: Yes.
0: So anyway, welcome back.
2: Thank you.
0: It's good to have you here.
2: Hello.
3: Hello. I'm thrilled to be here.
0: We were just talking to Brandi off the air about her job, what mm-hmm. she does. And it's pretty simple. She gets people to go to trails.
1: Well, I think it's important, especially now. We talk about this all the time. Everybody is just inside breathing stale air, being unhappy, staring at screens when there are trails all around us and you just don't know about them. So they help you find them. And I love that.
0: In a unique way of getting these trails up and running. Go ahead. Tell the story about Rails to Trails.
3: No problem. Well, this is an exciting year. It's our 40th anniversary, which also coincides with America 250. Mm-hmm. And so we are really lifting up how this all got started and how much the country has changed because of America's trails. So in 1986, when we got going, there were only a handful of multi-use trails across the country. Walking and biking was not something that people just did. And in 1976, at the Bicentennial, that was the first ever organized bike ride across the country. And it was done to kind of show hey, people want to do this. They want to get out. They want to be active where they live. And so when we started, it was really about making those trails available to people all across the country. And now we have over 42,000 miles of multi-use trails. And we have a trail that is we're working to connect Washington, D.C. and Washington State. So now you can do that bike ride across the country on trail and not on road. So it's pretty incredible to think about how that transformation has happened in what feels like maybe a long time, but truly such a quick change for the country.
0: And the unique thing is there's a rails component here as well.
3: That's right. And
0: we have one of the best examples right here in New York City.
3: Yep.
0: Go ahead.
3: The High Line. Yes, the High Line is incredible. It was an elevated rail corridor. It was abandoned. And I love the way that they talk about that story that when do you get 1 mile of real estate in New York City, right? never. But the idea that was available, it was going to be destroyed. It was going to be torn down. Mm. And so there was a fight and an effort to save that and turn that into a park, a linear park, so people had space to be outside and to be active right in the heart of New York City. And that's one really creative example, I think, of that adaptive reuse, they call it, to take something that was and had a purpose and now doesn't. But can we turn it into something better, something that meets today's needs? And so that's what's happened all across the country, taking former railroad corridors, places that are no longer in use for lots of different reasons, and turning them into spaces where people can walk and bike and be active outside.
0: So as you listen to this, don't you just want to go out and take a walk on a trail right now?
1: Yes, absolutely. There's one right by our apartments where Scary and I live. There's a trail right there too. Yeah.
0: Are you close to the trailhead?
1: I walk it all the time, close to the trailhead, which I know is your favorite part of it.
0: No, but you've got to know where to go in.
1: Yes, absolutely.
3: Good place to take a break.
1: Yeah.
0: I know. The trailhead.
1: They're great. And I was actually thinking, we were all talking about everybody's in town for the World Cup and what is the stuff that you want to show them about the United States. And I said national parks and trails would be incredible. So if you're out of town and you're listening, look up the trails around here and go walk.
0: They're everywhere.
1: Yeah.
0: And the app is fabulous.
3: The app is great. It's Trail Link. It is a resource to find all of those multi-use trails right near you. It's geolocated. It's on your phone, or you can use it on your computer and find and plan your trip based on the types of things you want to do. And I'll also say we just put out an article on our website about the World Cup mm-hmm. and about transportation, because mm-hmm. getting around, I think you guys are experiencing this. We don't have a game in DC, but it's been hard to get transit, traffic, etc. And so encouraging people to walk and bike to the games. And in some parts of the country, at some stadiums, they have trails that'll take you right there.
0: We have a trail. It's called the New Jersey Turnpike. People are here from Europe and want to go get from Manhattan there. Oh. They think they'll just walk. I mean, you can't really walk.
3: Not here.
1: People have done it.
3: That's part of our work, though, right? Let's make it easier to walk and bike where you need to go.
0: So I'll pull up Trail Link on the app, and the closest trail to me right now is Hudson River Greenway.
3: That sounds right.
1: Mm-hmm.
0: Bye. I'll see you later. I love what you do. And, and when Gandhi joined the show, she really, really got us more interested in getting outside and going for a trail walk. And Danielle, of course, walks every day.
1: Yeah.
0: But do you have trails by your house?
2: I don't know. I have to look.
0: Trail link.
2: See. Yeah, I'm kind of see. I mean, I'm like Paramus, New Jersey area.
3: I'm sure you do. I but know. Also North Jersey is a big focus of ours right now because it's kind of a little bit of a trail desert. So we have some work to do there.
2: Okay.
0: Danielle,
2: okay.
0: Maybe you should get that going in your neighborhood.
2: Yeah.
0: So I have to do something here. I think we should contribute to Rails to Trails.
2: Yes. Thank you.
0: The Elvis Duran Morning Show. I'm speaking of myself in the third person once again. We want to contribute $5,000 to Rails to Trails, but we want to keep this incredible conservancy up and running. Yeah. And what you do, Brandy, and everyone that works with you at Rails to Trails, it's just thank you. It's you guys are just. You're angels. You really are.
3: Thank you. And we can't do this work without that kind of support and these kinds of conversations. So y'all mean a lot to us.
1: Yay. Aww.
0: All right. Now I have to find $5,000. I'll find it.
1: I have ideas.
0: I will find it. Thank you so much for coming in. Do a search now for Rails to Trails. And this app, TrailLink, is just incredible. If you open it up right now, it'll tell you the closest trail to where you are sitting as we speak. I think it's awesome. Thank you, Brandy, for coming in. Brandy Horton, Vice President of Communications for Rails to Trails Conservancy. Thanks for coming in, Zia.
3: Thank you, guys.
0: That was awesome.
4: Waking up in the morning, thinking about so many things.
5: 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Elvis Duran and the Morning Show.
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9: From the KTVZ newsroom, I'm Kelsey Marison. A thick plume of black smoke was seen rising over Southeast Bend Tuesday afternoon. The smoke was coming from an explosion at the Deschutes County landfill on 27th Street. A spokesperson from Deschutes County said in a statement, in part, quote, "At this point, it appears that the fire started near some Republic Services front loader vehicles and spread to a nearby compost pile belonging to Republic Services." Bend Fire and Rescue said in a statement, quote, "Firefighters arrived within minutes. Crews quickly extinguished the heavy machinery and then battled the burning mulch for about an hour before bringing the fire under control." In other news, one of Central Oregon's largest employers announced it's laying off employees. St. Charles told us on Tuesday 22 employees were let go and another 23 vacant roles have been cut. The nonprofit health system says the layoffs affect less than 1% of the workforce. No direct patient care positions are impacted by these changes. Plus, new details about a deadly Highway 126 crash on Friday. Oregon State Police said Renee Petit of Gilcrest was killed. On Friday, Luis Alberto Santos Milan of Bend was traveling west near Redmond. Police say he tried to avoid slowing traffic and entered the eastbound lane. Milan then collided with Christopher and Renee Petit. Renee was killed and Christopher was seriously injured. For more information on these stories, head to our website, ktvz.com, or the KTVZ mobile app.
10: From the Local Alert Weather Center, I'm Jillian Fortner. We have a warm Wednesday ahead with highs ranging from the low to upper 80s. Expect breezy winds to develop by the afternoon, and there is a very slight chance for a shower or rogue storm today, but that's more likely up in our mountains. We'll start to cool down tomorrow to the upper 70s and low 80s, and there will be increasing clouds Thursday, along with rain moving in late in the day. That will continue into Friday. From the Local Alert Weather Center, I'm Jillian Fortner.
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2: All right, Garrett, what's your phone tap all about today?
3: Well, Froggy's son, Caden, really wanted to do a phone tap the other day, and we are in the midst of Jingle Ball season where everyone and their mother wants tickets.
2: Yes.
3: So I decided to take him in the studio, and let's call some of our sales department in our building and demand tickets.
2: We're using the sales department as our victim again?
3: Yes.
2: Cool. So let's see what happens when Caden calls the sales floor for Jingle Ball tickets.
4: Hello?
5: Hey, is this Molly?
4: Yes, it is.
5: Can I have Jingle Ball tickets?
4: Who's this?
5: It's Christopher.
4: Well, I don't have any more Jingle Ball tickets left, so.
5: Why?
4: Well, I don't have any Jingle Ball tickets because they're sold out.
5: Why?
4: Why are they sold out?
5: Yeah.
4: Because it's a phenomenal show with Justin Bieber, and I don't have any tickets left. So.
5: Can I have your tickets?
4: You know, you could, because I'm actually not going. But we're in the West Balcony with drinking and food and everything. And I don't think you sound a little young, so I don't think you're going to have a good time there.
5: I've had a beer before.
4: Well, you're underage, and they're probably going to check. So I'm sorry, but you're not going to get any Jingle Ball tickets this year. So
5: can you buy me a beer?
4: No, that wouldn't be right. That wouldn't be right. You can come over and have a beer, but I can't buy you a beer.
5: Can I have your Jingle Ball tickets now?
4: No, I don't have any Jingle Ball tickets.
5: You're lying.
4: I don't even have mine. Go to somebody else.
6: Hello, it's Andrew.
5: Hi, I'm Christopher. Can I have your Jingle Ball tickets?
6: I'm sorry. I think you have the wrong number. I think you're trying to call Z100.
5: No, I want your Jingle Ball tickets.
6: Okay, so you're going to have to call back Z100. That's 1-800-242-0100.
5: I know the number, jerk.
6: Whoa, hey. All right, first off, you're going to have to calm down with that, all right? So what you're going to have to do is you're going to call Z100, or you can go to one of our events and try to win your way in.
5: You sound like a dweeb.
6: All right, yeah, I'll get you tickets, okay, bud? Hello.
5: Why'd you hang up on me?
6: How'd you get my number?
5: Don't worry about it.
6: Well, I am worried about it because you keep calling.
5: Just give me your tickets, you...
6: You could keep trying to call, but not this number, okay?
5: Do you know Elvis?
6: Do I know Elvis? Yeah, I know Elvis.
5: So give me his tickets.
6: He already uses his tickets.
5: I need two tickets. I'm taking your mom out on a date.
6: Listen, Christopher, take it easy, okay?
5: Shut up. Give me your tickets.
6: Please, don't call me back. You're wasting my time. Hello?
5: Can you just cut the shit and give me tickets?
6: Whoa, Christopher, first off, stop calling me, okay? Second off, I don't have any tickets for you.
5: Give me tickets and I'll stop calling.
6: I don't have any tickets.
5: Stop lying to me.
6: Christopher, I'm not lying.
5: You're fat liar.
6: I'm not the guy for the tickets. I'm not the ticket guy.
5: The only reason I want two tickets is because I'm taking your mom out on a date.
6: Okay, all right. Hey, Christopher, come on. You sound like a little young to be taking my mom out on a date.
4: Hello?
5: Can I have tickets?
4: You have to stop calling.
5: Why?
4: If you don't stop calling, I'm going to have to get security. I'm not kidding.
5: You hung up on me. You're so rude.
4: I am too busy for this.
5: Don't be rude.
4: Seriously, if you call me again, I'm going to get security.
5: Don't be rude.
4: I am going to get security, and you're going to be in a lot of trouble. So stop calling me.
5: Give me tickets.
4: I'm not even kidding.
5: Give me tickets now.
4: I'm not kidding. Stop.
5: I'm not kidding either. Give me tickets.
4: Stop calling me.
5: Stop calling me. Can I have tickets, please?
4: No. Are you kidding me?
5: I won't call again.
4: No, I can't give you tickets. You stop. I'm gonna call security or something, because this is ridiculous.
5: What's security gonna do?
4: They're gonna arrest you. They're gonna take you away in handcuffs, and then you'll never get to Jingle Ball. So leave me alone.
5: They're gonna arrest you.
4: Hello?
5: Give me tickets if you know it's good for you.
4: No, I have everybody listening. Seriously, if you don't stop calling, I'm gonna go right to the our president. I'm gonna get him to. I have your number. I know what the number is, 800-242-0100, and you're going to be in a lot of trouble, so stop calling me.
5: Hey, Molly.
7: Hey, Molly. It's Garrett.
4: Hi, Garrett.
7: You got phone tapped.
4: Oh, God!
8: Yes, you're freaking out.
4: Yes!
7: I'm with Froggy's son, Caden. Say hi, Caden.
5: Hi, Molly.
4: Oh, my goodness.
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0: 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Let's get out of here. 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

0: There's one Republican before that, Taylor Swift. We've got more updates regarding the Blake Lively Taylor Swift drama. Over the weekend, a source or an article came out saying that a source close to the two had confirmed that there was a phone call and Blake was invited to the wedding. Well, then Taylor's camp came out and said, no, there was not. But they didn't actually confirm if she was invited or not. Well, now they have actually clarified and realized that since they hadn't confirmed, people speculated maybe there wasn't a phone call, but she was still invited. Well, Taylor's team wanted to say, no, she has not been invited, for the record, in case you're curious. So I don't know. I think they might never, ever, ever be getting back together.
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0: That is Somber, who may be just a rising star, but he is going to Taylor's wedding. It is confirmed that he has received an invite, and he will be there July 3rd, presumably Madison Square Garden. Now, we still don't know if it's just the actual wedding ceremony. Is it just like a reception? Is it something completely different to throw us off the trail? I don't know, but sources say he's been invited to whatever it is July 3rd in NYC. Now, I don't know when he got invited. It might have been after he covered Taylor at the Songwriter Hall of Fame, where she was just inducted, which is pretty cool and, you know, I think worthy of an invite, if you ask me. So, either way, he's going to be there. Kind of cool. On the way, we got more great sounds here. Lock it in. More of your favorites are on deck next.
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0: That's the Biebs with Speed Demon here, where we're helping your workday fly by, and you know how to do that. It's with a great soundtrack, of course. We're keeping you energized all day long with your favorite music, from new sounds to old school faves. We've got more on the way, including Harry Styles, up next.
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0: 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I got more surprises. I got new music. 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
1: 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Thank you.

0: That is Somber before that, Taylor Swift. And yes, Somber will be at her wedding, or at least whatever's happening July 3rd. Presumably it is her wedding, but I kind of think it might be more like a reception, a party. I think maybe Travis and Tay-Tay got married quietly already. I don't know. We're going to find out. But Somber is definitely going to be there. Sources confirming he did score an invite. Pretty cool. On the way, more great sounds for you. The Weeknd and Daft Punk, they team up next.
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0: That is House Tour from Sabrina Carpenter. Hopefully not giving her stalker a house tour anytime soon. This guy that has been stalking her for the past couple of weeks showing up at her house. There's doorbell footage of him. It seems so creepy. She says, I absolutely don't know this man. I've never talked to him before. Obviously, a very adamant fan. Air quotes. Well, now he does have a 5-year restraining order against him. Cannot go in the vicinity of Sabrina Carpenter. So she had that win in court last week. Hopefully that helps to keep her safe. Around the way, we got Ray, we got Taylor Swift and more coming your way here. So stay close.
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0: make a great song better? You get a member of Blackpink to collab on a remix, obviously. That was Kevin Parker, a.k.a. Tame Impala, with the new remixed version of Dracula featuring Jenny from Blackpink. It is a vibe.
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0: I don't know what the selection process is, but it has to be pretty interesting. That was Noah Gahan with The Great Divide, and he is the latest song to be included in Kids Bop, which is basically where they take pop hits and make them kid-friendly. Interesting choice, that's all I'm going to say. And by the way, even Noah Gahan agrees.
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2: 10% of us have gone here with an ex. 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

Messi! 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
1: Did you know in 1997, that was when I got my very first job, the U.S. Air Force officially reported findings from its investigation into the famous Roswell incident, reigniting one of America's biggest UFO debates. So because people are still talking about UFOs, potentially, because of what happened this day in history back in 1997.
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2: 10% of us have gone here with an ex. Not me. I don't like going to these places alone, let alone taking one of my exes with me. 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Where am I talking about? Open up Facebook, search Jeremy on the air, hit the like and follow button, and immediately send me your guess.
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